Good to me. That's music from A Song for You, that recorded back in 2002. That music by Rodgers and Hart, the track featuring Russell Malone, Roy Hargrove, with Christian McBride, Lewis Nash, David Spinoza, Leon Pendarvis at keys, and an orchestral ensemble. I'm John Devenish, and with that track of music, here we are in the last hour of tonight's Dinner Jazz program. I'm so glad that you're here hanging out with me. Hope you're enjoying the music. We go through until 9, so there's a lot of Dinner Jazz left. Let me tell you about some highlights in this last hour of the program. Vincent Herring is coming up in here, Benny Golson, some Jostin Gould. And right now, this is Ben Webster with music recorded by him in 1956. This is coming from Music with Feeling. This is a tune by Ann Rennell. It's beautiful. This is featuring Teddy Wilson's at the piano, Wendell Marshall, Louis Belson's involved, and Ralph Burns is conducting the strings. From Jazz FM 91, here is Willow, Weep for Me.

0: That tune Stars Fell on Alabama, that was Vincent Herring with that here on Dinner Jazz. Music from the album Evidence, recorded in 1990. Music by Frank Perkins and Mitchell Parrish. That was Herring along with Mulgrew Miller, who was at the piano. Ira Coleman and Carl Allen. And before that, Ben Webster is who you heard with Willow Weep For Me, beautiful tune by Ann Ronell. That recorded by Webster back in 1956, that coming from the album Music With Feeling. That track featuring Teddy Wilson at the piano, Wendell Marshall, Louis Belson, and Ralph Burns conducting the strings. We're going to take a short break right here on Dinner Jazz. We'll step aside for just a couple of moments now. Coming up next, we're going to hear from Benny Golson with music from Benny Golson's New York Scene. This was his debut recording put together back in 1957. Going to hear him with Art Farmer, Wynton Kelly, who's at the piano, Paul Chambers, and Charlie Persip. The tune that's just ahead is BG's Holiday, and that's next. But first, won't you please listen to these?
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Dinner Jazz, Jazz FM 91. That's Canadian guitarist Jocelyn Gould with You're No Fun At All, music from Portrait of Right Now. She was along with Will Bonas at the piano, Curtis Nowosad, and bass player Jared Bexted Cran. Now, the music in just before that, that was Benny Golson with Bee Gees' Holiday. Music from Golson's debut recording done back in 1957 called Benny Golson's New York Scene. The players, including Art Farmer, Wynton Kelly, Paul Chambers, and Charlie Persip. In just a couple of seconds, we're going to hear from Melody Gardot with some music from her album called My One and Only Thrill, that put together back in 2008. But just before we listen to the track of music, I want to read you these words of Jody Pico. When I was little, I bragged about my firefighting father. My father would go to heaven because if he went to hell, he would put out all the fires. Going to listen to Melody Gardot now. Gardot, man, she writes and sings like she's bridging two different ages, firmly footed in the traditions of the past and the boldness of now. This is music from the album My One and Only Thrill. Gardot's playing guitar and piano on the album's tracks as well as singing. Also on the album, Gary Foster, Larry Goldings, Larry Klein, Vinnie Colaiuta, and Paulino Da Costa. From Jazz FM 91, this is Baby, I'm a Fool.

Oh, it doesn't get much better than that, man. That's Oscar Peterson with Sea Jam Blues, music from the 1962 recorded album Night Train. That's music by Ellington and Biggard, Peterson with Ray Brown and Ed Thigpen. And before that, we heard from Melody Gardot with the tune Baby I'm a Fool. That's from Melody's album called My One and Only Thrill, that recorded back in 2008. We're going to move on now to a piano player, Canadian player named Anthony D'Alessandro. And here's some music from his album called City Lights. Going to hear a tune by Anthony and Jen Ari, who is also a vocalist on the album. Also in the band, you have Summer Camargo, Jacob Chung, and Joe Chapman, along with Ernesto Cervini, who's on drums. From Jazz FM 91, this is Oversight.

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0: As we close in now, and time to wrap things up for tonight's Dinner Jazz show and Dinner Jazz programs all through this week. Some beautiful tracks of music. That was guitarist Peter Leach with These Are Soulful Days. That's music from the album Landscape. Ray Drummond in the band, bassist we lost late last year. And Steve Johns also in that band. And before Peter Leach, we heard from Anthony D'Alessandro, Canadian piano player, with quite a band. That tune by Anthony and Jennery, who's also a vocalist on the album called City Lights. The band including Summer Camargo, Jacob Chung, Joe Chapman, and Ernesto Cervini on drums. The tune was Oversight. I'm John Devenish, and I thank you for allowing me and Dinner Jazz into your life. You know, our world is a place of all manner of consequential challenge. I hope that Dinner Jazz evenings are able to lend you a little bit of sweet distraction from all of that stuff. Jazz is a beautiful human culture. You need to tune in again. Dinner Jazz runs regularly, Mondays through Fridays in the evenings from 6 until 9 o'clock. You can always find me to say hello. It's easy. I'm at john@jazz.fm. 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My thanks to Jelani Watson and Glenn Knight for programming and production of Dinner Jazz. Stay tuned following the show tonight. It's Gumbo Kitchen, hosted by my good friend Ronnie Littlejohn. And now these words, spoken by Maya Angelou. And these are for you. People will forget what you said. People will forget what you did. But people will never forget how you made them feel. You have a good night and a good weekend.
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7: I could take the trolley uptown through the Garden District, or maybe just a late night stroll along Frenchman Street. Well, it doesn't really matter because I always end up back at the Gumbo.

Takes a lot of water to wash away New Orleans. Indeed, that's brand new music from John Pop Groves. The album is called Giants, song called Hurricane, and hurricane season actually opened in New Orleans on January the 1st. Folks, and it runs clear through to November the 30th. And hopefully we don't see any. John Papa Groves right there, who used to front. Maybe he still does, but I don't know if they're still together. Papa Groves Funk. Papa Groves, he's right at the corner of funk, R&B, soul, and Americana music. John Papa Groves, thank you for sending me that brand new music. Before that, Dark Orchard, the new release. The album is called Oration, a song called Hammer. And I've been, that was in my mailbox this week, and I've been listening to it a lot in the car, that song we started with the show with, the instrumental. And every time I play it, something strange is happening outside my car window. I was at a red light and someone was getting arrested. And then I was at a drive-thru and somebody was going through on their bicycle, causing a ruckus. There's always something foreboding happening when I hear that song by Dark Orchard, Hammer. So I thought I would start the show with it tonight. Good evening, folks. Welcome to the Steaming Hot Gumbo Kitchen. Happy Friday. This is Radio with a Side of Hot Sauce. Thank you to everybody who supported during last week's fundraising campaign. We hit it over the wall again. Now sit down, make yourself comfortable, get something yummy, something fizzy, and put your feet up. We're doing this until 1 a.m. This is a request going out to Greg Davis. A little cool in the gang right here. Summer Madness, only in the Gumbo Kitchen, darling. 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

0: Cool and the Gang right there, Summer Madness. And if you're thinking, where did I first hear that song? I know you know it, but do you remember the first time you heard it? I can tell you the first time I heard it, Rocky. Do you remember the scene at the beginning of Rocky when he comes in and he's feeding his fish? Well, that's the song, man, playing in the background, Cool and the Gang's Summer Madness.
1: Ronnie Little John, Gumbo Kitchen.
0: This is a New Orleans national anthem right here. Galactic with Al Carnival Time Johnson. Carnival Time. Turn it.

Jazz FM 91, the Soul Rebels right there doing a little Eurythmics. Sweet Dreams Are Made of This Galactic. Before that, Carnival Time. And speaking of the Soul Rebels, they are coming to the Toronto Jazz Festival. When are they playing? Next Friday night, a week tonight, folks. They're playing the Rex. That is going to be an epic show. The Soul Rebels from New Orleans, Louisiana, heavy brass band and funky as hell, playing the Rex as part of the Toronto Jazz Festival next Friday night. They're doing two shows, 8 p.m. and 10:30 p.m. So do not miss that. This is more from the Soul Rebels right here with John Mooney reminding us to drink a little poison before we die. Jazz FM 91.

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10: I got some brand new music in my mailbox this week, sent to me from my buddy Chris Butcher, trombone player from New Orleans, Louisiana. This is Bonorama featuring Trombone Shorty, Cyril Neville, Ivan Neville, doing Neil Young's Ohio right here. And Bonorama are going to be in Buffalo at Larkin Square this coming Wednesday, June the 17th. Have you seen Bonorama? Folks, get down there. Just cross the border and check out Bonorama on Wednesday night. Tell them Ronnie Littlejohn sent you.

Hi, this is Craig Klein with Bonarama in New Orleans, Louisiana, and you're listening to The Gumbo Kitchen with Ronnie Littlejohn on Jazz FM 91. You gotta have a good roux to have a good gumbo. So you tune into this good music, and your musical gumbo will be as good as it'll get. Yeah, you're right.

That's Bonorama, folks, and you can check them out Wednesday night in Buffalo, Larkin Square, June 17th. Bonorama, that was them doing Led Zeppelin's The Ocean, and then before that, we heard them doing Neil Young's Ohio, featuring Cyril Neville, Ivan Neville, and Trombone Shorty. Hey, if you want to say hello, you know the email, folks, don't you? It's gumbo@jazz.fm. This is Huey Piano Smith reminding the gal, darling, you ain't no hippie.

These men come down here from New York and from Florida to find out my reasons on rock and roll music and why I preach against it, and I believe with all of my heart that it is a contributing factor to our juvenile delinquency of today. I 100% believe it. And why I believe that is because I know how it feels when you sing it. I know what it does to you. And I know the evil feeling that you feel when you sing it. I know the lost position that you get into in the beat. Well, if you talk to the average teenager of today and you ask them what it is about rock and roll music that they like, and the first thing they'll say is the beat, the beat, the beat.

Jazz FM 91, Rompin' Ronnie Hawkins right there. Who Do You Love? The Stones. Before that, from their debut album, the first album, man, 1964, we heard them doing Marvin Gaye's Can I Get a Witness? And I don't think I've ever heard Mick Jagger sound better than in that track. I used to argue with my friend. We'd listen to that song after a couple cocktails, and then we get to the part where Mick goes, yeah, yeah, up early in the morning. And I'd say, oh, man, he's belting it out. And he said, that's not Mick Jagger. Like, well, who do you think it is? But it kind of didn't sound like Mick Jagger. Listen to it again. Hold on. Let me say, yeah, yeah, up early in the morning. Man, that's not just Mick Jagger. That's Mick Jagger at his finest, if you ask me. This is Ray Charles right here, that line between church and soul music. Who is my friend? When all friends are gone... Darling, I'm talking about you.

0: Jazz FM 91, Ray Charles right there talking about you. Ray Charles apparently drove people completely out of their minds when he took the music out of the church and basically invented soul. A lot of folks took credit for inventing soul, but Ray was the man that did it. That was talking about you. Folks, it's Ronnie Littlejohn here doing what we do here every Friday night till 1 a.m. Let's see who I have in the gumbo pot. I've got some Terry Blursch, local cat, coming up. Aretha Franklin, Little Beaver, Curtis Mayfield, Sly and the Family Stone. Oh, my goodness. The Meters, Sam Cooke. I've got some David Ruffin later on, the Dixie Cups, Bobby Rush, Jerry Lee Lewis, Elvis Presley. Are you kidding me? Sam Cooke. I've got some very dark Springsteen, John Cleary. This is nuts. Look, you're thinking, how did I get in here without paying a cover charge? Daniel Lanois, Robbie Robertson, Jay Douglas, little something for everybody, and a lot more than that, folks. Those are just the little parts of tonight's recipe. Say hello, gumbo@jazz.fm. Let me know where you're listening from on this big, beautiful ball of ours. All right, let's take a short break. Come right back with a cat by the name of Anders Osborne. He's a musician from New Orleans, Louisiana, tortured soul, who's cleaned up his act, but it's quite a story. And I'm going to play a song of his about Hurricane Katrina, which will kind of rip your heart out a little bit. All right, folks, don't go anywhere. It's Radio with a Side of Hot Sauce.
1: 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For London, you know, we're not lucky enough to have a jazz station. We are allowed 2 hours a week of jazz. You're very lucky, Toronto, to have a jazz station. It's quite a precious thing to have, really.
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7: This is the Gumbo Kitchen with Ronnie Littlejohn. Jazz.

This is Canadian artist Terry Blursch. Sort of a Chet Baker-ish ballad. Song called Only One in the Gumbo Kitchen.

Beautiful piece of music right there from my buddy Terry Blursch. Only one Terry Blursch, some local gumbo. Love his voice there. Love the guitar playing. The album is called Play It All Day. Heavyweights Brass Band. Before that, with the great Jackie Richardson doing some Steve Earle, a song written about New Orleans, Louisiana called This City. And we started with Anders Osborne, Sentimental Times. I would say more than any other artist, and maybe you'll agree, that Aretha Franklin is known for bringing the Muscle Shoals sound to the forefront. A lot of folks recorded at Muscle Shoals, but she kind of brought it to the forefront, in my opinion. And you know what? There was only one song that she actually recorded at Muscle Shoals. But when I think of Muscle Shoals, for some reason, I think of Aretha Franklin first. Don't know why. The session took place at Fame Studios in Muscle Shoals, Alabama. And this is a thing of beauty right here, folks. Absolutely gorgeous. Story goes that they were kicking around. Aretha was on the piano. She had the Muscle Shoals band. And she had this song, and they were working on it. And it wasn't really going anywhere. And they're like, yeah, what's happening here? What's happening? We can't get anything. She had the lyrics. She had the chords. But it wasn't, they didn't have a beginning. They didn't have a groove. They kind of had nothing. And they were getting a little frustrated. And then I do believe his name is Spooner from the Muscle Shoals rhythm section was sitting at the Wurlitzer piano. And he started playing this. And the band kicked in. And the rest was history.

That's a cat by the name of Little Beaver right there. They called him that because apparently he had these huge buck teeth. Imagine that's your nickname, Little Beaver. Oh my goodness, that's party down. Willie Walker, before that, Two Paces Ahead of Love, and Aretha. Never loved a man the way that I love you. You're no good, heartbreaker. Oh my goodness. Hey folks, it's the Gumbo Kitchen. I got some Curtis Mayfield right here. You ever see Superfly? That blaxploitation film? I gotta admit, I've never seen it. Never seen it. You know another movie I've never seen? Apocalypse Now. Okay, I know. You know what else I've never done? I've never had a Big Mac. Crazy stuff, huh? Crazy. Anyway, I digress. Superfly. Apparently, Curtis Mayfield, you know, he provided the soundtrack to that film. He wasn't impressed with the movie after he saw a screening. When he was working on, he was invited to do the soundtrack. He apparently described Superfly as an infomercial for cocaine. I've seen clips of it, and I don't think Curtis was far off. And he was a socially conscious man. And so, you know, he wasn't really down with that. But he did the soundtrack for Superfly. And you know what? The soundtrack actually became bigger than the movie itself. Gumbo.

0: Curtis Mayfield right there. Freddie's dead. And no, it's not Fred is dead. It's Freddie's dead. Freddie. Freddie's dead. From the Superfly soundtrack. Let's take a short break, folks. Come right back with, oh, well, you know, I was going to say the funkiest band in the universe, talking about the Meters, but then I look and I see I'm looking right at a Sly and the Family Stone record right here. Sly and the Family Stone versus the Meters. What do you think? Sly or the Meters? Let me know. Gumbo at jazz.fm. We're going to play them both, but who do you prefer? Don't go anywhere, folks. It's radio with a side of hot sauce. Yeah, you're right. Happy Friday.
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0: How greasy is that? That's Sly and the Family Stone right there. Some slow funk from their masterpiece album called There's a Riot Going On, a song there called Just Like a Baby. Sly was pretty messed up at that stage. Was recording most of the music himself in his bedroom. He alienated a lot of the white guys in the band because the Black Panthers were telling him to do so. He was paranoid, high on coke. He was a big mess, but he was putting out great music. But not for long after that. After Riot, it kind of slowly went downhill. He had some moments, but that was the good stuff, man, right there. There's a Riot Going On. If you're looking for a Sly and the Family Stone album, that's the one. It's definitely not that upbeat, hot fun in the summertime, if you know what I mean. King James before that, a deep, deep tune, man, called He's Forever, Amen. I was talking about funk. Well, to me, the funkiest band in the universe is still the Meters, who actually just reunited for a couple shows down in New Orleans. The Meters, of course, George Porter Jr. on the bass, Zigaboo Modalist on the drums, Art Papa Funk Neville on the keyboards, Cyril Neville played percussion and sang for a few albums, and did I say Leo Nocentelli, George Porter, Leo Nocentelli on guitar, George Porter Jr. bass, Zigaboo Modalist, and Papa Funk on the organ. This is, as I say, every time I play this song, they should teach this. They should have a music class for kids. And this song should be the thesis. This is how you keep it funky, how you are in the spotlight, how you showcase your talents, but you don't step on the other musicians. This is absolute perfection, folks. Strap yourselves in, the Meters right here. It ain't no use. A New Orleans national anthem right here.
1: Hello, this is George Porter Jr. of the Meters, and you're in the Gumbo Kitchen with Ronnie Little John. Make it funky.

0: Well, that's how you do that, folks. The meters. It ain't no use. Absolute funk perfection right there. Going to take a short break and come right back with a song that, the singer heard Blown in the Wind by Bob Dylan, and that made him determined to write something similar. And this cat could not believe when he heard Blown in the Wind that the song was not written by a black man. Of course, it was written by Bob Dylan, but the guy I'm going to play you next, one of the greatest singers of all time, inspired by Bob Dylan, released the song I'm going to play, and then was suddenly and tragically murdered and never got to hear the song on the radio. You know who I'm talking about? Don't go anywhere, folks. It's the Gumbo Kitchen going until 1 a.m.
1: Ronnie Littlejohn, this is George Kohler, listening to Gumbo Kitchen. You know, on a Friday nights, I'm driving here, I'm driving there. I catch 15 minutes on one route. I catch half an hour on another route. And I'm astounded. I'm blown away by the quality of the music and the grooves. Jazz FM 91, Gumbo Kitchen, Ronnie Littlejohn, CN Tower, blasting those beautiful sounds across the universe. I love you. Many more shows. I can't wait to hear the next Friday and the one after that. Take care, my man. Keep doing what you're doing.
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a heavy, heavy tune, Sam Cooke, A Change Is Gonna Come. Sam heard Bob Dylan's Blowing in the Wind, and he was determined to write something similar, and he couldn't believe that song was not written. Blowing in the Wind was not written by a black man. Nope. Bob Dylan wrote that. It's got to be pretty damn good if you're catching Sam Cooke's ear and inspiring him, huh? Sam Cooke's son drowned tragically not long before Sam recorded that song. And when that happened, it obviously had a huge impact on Sam Cooke. And his songwriting started to change. But then he was taken away from us tragically at a motel. He was shot by the hotel manager, said he was, we don't have to get into what she accused him of doing, but it was all bad. And you know what? There was no real investigation into Sam Cooke's murder. It was pretty horrible. Sam Cooke never got to hear that song, A Change Is Gonna Come, on the radio. He recorded it, they were mixing it, they were putting it out, and he died tragically in the motel in Los Angeles, California. This is another man with a mind-blowing voice right here. David Ruffin, a tortured soul singer from The Temptations. This is him solo doing Rainy Night in Georgia. And he hits a note, folks. Near the end of this song, it just makes every hair on my body stand up. That ain't a lot of hair, mind you, but everyone I got stands up. You know the note I'm talking about. You're going to know as soon as you hear it. David Ruffin right here. Rainy Night in Georgia, only in the Gumbo Kitchen. 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

A very young Betty LaVette right there, Let Me Down Easy. And I got to spend some time in Betty's dressing room a few years ago when I opened for her at the Toronto Jazz Festival. I was hanging out and I was chatting with her. And you know that feeling you get when you're like, you know, I should probably leave. You know that song? Yeah, by Chris Stapleton. I think he wrote that about me. I was in the dressing room having a few cocktails with Betty LaVette and her crew. And she was so sweet to me. I was telling her how I grew up and her music was always playing around the house as a kid. And then I was about maybe 10 minutes. There were 10 minutes when I should have left. You know what I mean? I mean, nothing went wrong. But it's good to leave them wanting more. Not that Betty LaVette would be wanting more of me chatting. But I'm just saying, like, I overstayed my welcome. At least I felt I did by a good, somewhere between 7 and 10 minutes. Anyway, what are you going to do? Betty LaVette right there, Let Me Down Easy. You know, she opened for James Brown. And she would play that song. She would end the set with that song, Let Me Down Easy. And James Brown couldn't deal with it because the crowd would go crazy. And he was such a narcissist. As much as I love him, he was a narcissist in every sense of the word. He didn't even have the guts to ask her himself. He sent one of his chumps to her dressing room. And Betty, James Brown doesn't want you ending the show with that song. He was threatened by a very tiny little Betty LaVette. The big Mr. Showman, James Brown, couldn't handle Betty LaVette. She didn't, she's been on my show a couple times. She didn't have nice things to say about James Brown. David Ruffin before that, a little rainy night in Georgia. Here are some fun songs, almost like kid songs. Right here. How many got? One, two, three. Three in a row right here. Kind of fun kid songs. You could picture some kids skipping rope and listening and singing along to these songs right here. Starting with Irma Thomas, Breakaway, Jazz FM 91.

0: That's the Dixie Cups from New Orleans right there. Ico, Ico, a New Orleans anthem. Song written by James Sugarboy Crawford, originally titled Giacomo. Shirley Ellis before that doing the clapping song. Clenching time, the goose drank wine, the monkey chewed tobacco on the streetcar line, the line broke, they all got choked, and they all went to heaven in a little rowboat. Clap, clap. Good times, man. Irma Thomas, the soul queen of New Orleans, before that, Breakaway. Now, the beginning of this song by Naomi Shelton and Clifton Driver reminds me kind of sometimes of what goes down in my house. When I get a little carried away, and I forget to look down at my watch, and time gets a little ahead of me. And, you know, the next morning, wifey says, you know, she knows I said I wasn't going to be late. I'll be home at the end of the baseball game. And then I lose track. I get talking with people. And, oh, the next morning, the situation kind of goes like this.
1: Why, you low-down, no-good, drunken bum?

0: want to know, do you have anything to say about this? Now, do y'all cheat on y'all women like this?
1: No.
0: Oh, no, I don't believe that. Yeah, you'd make an excuse, but I got to tell you.

There's my wife right there. Well, not really, but kind of. Ronnie Littlejohn, what are you doing? It's 2:30 in the morning. Darling, I was doing a radio show. You know that. What are you talking about? It's Saturday night. Your show's on a Friday. Where you been? This is Bobby Rush, Chicken Heads.

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7: I was saying a few weeks ago how much I love Ray Charles and, of course, Jerry Lee Lewis, but my favorite stuff that they did was the country stuff. Did I say that on the radio? No, that happened. I was in a record store. And this guy had all these killer Jerry Lee albums. And we were talking about that, how Jerry Lee Lewis, you know, great, one of the last of the wild men, rock and roll wild men, but the country music that Jerry Lee put out is the stuff that gets me going the most. I love it. And I'm going to play you some country Jerry Lee right here. This is a song called Play Me a Song I Can Cry To. Look out, Ma, he's playing the drinking music again.

0: Now he crowns his meteoric rise to fame with a fiery burst of dramatic power as hard-loving, hard-hitting Danny Fisher.
1: I've stacked chairs and bottles and swept the floor up of every joint on Bourbon Street. I'm not a hoodlum, but I am a hustler.
0: There were to be many women in Danny's young life, but only two who really counted. Nellie, who knew too little about love. Ronnie, who knew too much.

Some Dark Springsteen right there from his album Nebraska. Song called State Trooper, recorded in one take on a 4-track tape deck. And he decided to keep the songs on Nebraska just as he recorded them. Just a little 4-track recorder. And he couldn't make them better with the band. He just kept them stripped down like that. And could that song get any darker? State Trooper, Sam Cooke and the Soul Stirrers before that. Last Mile of the Way and some Elvis Presley, an intimate home recording by Elvis. Dark Moon. We started with Jerry Lee Lewis. Play me a song I can cry to. Funny how some songs are love songs, but there's something sinister going on underneath, right? I'm going to play two songs that's how they feel for me. The Flamingos, I Only Have Eyes for You. What a beautiful sentiment. But there's something going on. It could be in a really dark movie. And this one right here. Remember the Skyliners 1959 hit, Since I Don't Have You? Beautiful song. Guy's hurting, but there's something really dark about those two songs. I Only Have Eyes for You and Since I Don't Have You. This is John Cleary from New Orleans doing that Skyliners classic. Right here in the Gumbo Kitchen.

0: Hello. Oh, hello, Wally.
1: I was wondering if you'd like to go to the Strand to see a movie Saturday night, and then go over to Teen Town, maybe. Or if you'd rather go with the gang on a skating party and weenie roast. We'd have to leave earlier for that, though. But we get home at a decent time.
0: Oh, the skating sounds like loads of fun.
2: Wally has used a lot of common sense in putting the invitation this way. It shows he has thought about what Carolyn might like, and he has implied his price range, so she will have some idea of what he can afford when she makes her choice. Carolyn likes it better this way, too. It's doing the girl no favor to leave it entirely up to her. It puts her on a spot.
0: All right, Wally. On Saturday at 5, then. Bye.
2: Well, that phone call didn't go on for hours.

0: You see what I'm talking about? The Flamingos. Dark tune, man. I only have eyes for you. I don't know, it's romantic, but there's something weird going on there. And that's why it's so brilliant. John Cleary before that, Since I Don't Have You. This is Ronnie Little John in the Gumbo Kitchen, folks, approaching, I guess we're nearly at the final hour of the show. I don't know for the life of me where time goes. I come in here every Friday night from the North Pole, basically, zip down the 400 until I get to Toronto. And then it only takes me about half an hour to get to Toronto from Innisfil. But then once I get to Toronto, it takes me about an hour to get to Toronto from Toronto. And it's crazy because I do believe there's a soccer game happening right around the corner from me. I do believe. Oh, my goodness. Hey, let's see who's in the gumbo pot last hour. I've got some Doctor Music, some Planet Earth, Jackie Shane, Raoul in the Big Time, Jay Douglas, John Finley, Holly Cole, Daniel Lanois, and coming right back with a great storyteller, a man with a voice that this guy could read the phone book and it would sound magical. All right, let's take a short break, and then Robbie Robertson is going to take us somewhere down that crazy river, darling. Gumbo Kitchen right here, left hand side of your dial.
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It was too hot to sleep. I followed the sound of a jukebox coming from up the levee.

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1: Oh, this is sure stirring up some ghosts for me. She said there's one thing you gotta learn, is not to be afraid of it. I said, no, I like it. I like it, it's good.

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0: did my best. Hallelujah.
1: That's how you do that, folks. If you're John Finley, hallelujah. Lou Pamonti told me that when he's in the studio with John Finley, you never know what John Finley is going to show up. He could be laughing at the end of a take, or he could be crying. He takes himself to a whole spiritual level when he's singing. Hallelujah, right there, John Finley. Holly Cole with Kevin Bright on guitar before that. From her album, Dark Moon, we heard Johnny Guitar, Daniel Lanois, the man, doing his song, The Maker, which takes me to another place. The Maker featuring Aaron Neville on vocals, and Robbie Robertson started us off Somewhere Down the Crazy River, a track also produced by Daniel Lanois. This is our friend Jay Douglas right here, a song called Smoky Places, only in the Gumbo Kitchen. If you like, send me an email, gumbo@jazz.fm.

0: woman. 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
8: This is Canada's own Motherlode right here featuring Steve Kennedy on the horn. 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

That's our friend Lou Pamonti right there, doing some Billy Preston, Out of Space, Planet Earth, a little Testimony before that, featuring Holly Cole on backup vocals. And that album is called 20 Miles from Buffalo. Dr. Music featuring the late, great Doug Riley. Long time coming home. And we started with Canada's own Motherlode doing some Junior Walker in the All-Stars. What does it take to win your love for me? Well, tell me. What does it take? Let me know. How about some Jackie Shane? Will that do it?

0: Jazz FM 91. Soul Brother number one right there. James Brown with the JBs doing it to death. Featuring Fred Wesley on the bone. Before that, Soul Stew, Fire on the Bio. Soul Stew doing some meters. Jackie Shane before that, Any Other Way. Well, folks, the clock on the wall, I don't know how this happens, it's telling me it's time to go. I want to thank you so much for tuning in and supporting Jazz FM 91, especially everyone that donated during last week's fundraising campaign. And you know what? 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Jazz.fm is the website. If you'd like to support us financially, you hit that little red support button. The whole thing takes about 90 seconds, and then I get to thank you on the radio. Just like Karen Grimshaw from Markham, Ontario, and David Root from Canada. Oh my gosh. Canada, Ontario. Both of those fine folks went online, jazz.fm at some point. Must have heard something they liked. Kevin and David. I'm sorry. Let me say Karen Grimshaw and David Root. Thank you both, Karen and David, for your support. Truly means the world to us. And you can do that too. Please think about doing it right now, folks. All right. And let me thank you on the radio. Jazz.fm, hit that support button. You can send me an email anytime you want, like anytime this week. I'll be back next Friday. My email, gumbo@jazz.fm. Don't be a stranger. Folks, until next week, stay safe, stay healthy, and I do believe the War and Treaty are my guests next week. Don't go anywhere, folks, until next Friday. The kitchen is closed.
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What's the tune they like the best? 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
8: My name is Glenn Cross, and welcome to Session Notes. On today's show, we have guitarist extraordinaire Mike Francis. Mike has been a prolific studio guitarist, music writer, record producer for over 40 years. He has performed on thousands of TV and radio jingles, numerous television network series and award shows, feature films, and too many recording projects to list. Mike has recorded with the likes of Ann Murray, Gordon Lightfoot, Phil Ramone, Chicago, Jackie Richardson, Guido Basso, just to name a few. We hope you enjoy Mike Francis here on Session Notes, right here on Jazz FM 91.
9: Thank you very much, Glenn. Pleased to be here and have some time to talk with you. And hopefully shed some light on the recording studio. It's a very mysterious place to a lot of people, and they wonder what we do there, why we do what we do, and how it all comes together. It's all done with smoke and mirrors, as they say. That's the joke, but it's not really. It's done with a lot of hard work. But I'd like to back up a little bit and tell you about myself. I'm originally from Chatham, Ontario, so southern Ontario, down maybe 40 minutes from Windsor and Detroit. And it's different. Different part of the country. I grew up watching American TV, and all of our sports teams were from Detroit, and yeah, so we had all that our influence, media influence, came from Detroit. And my dad was a country singer, had a local band in Chatham, Ontario, and had his own radio show Wednesday nights on the little local radio station, and was the opening act for all of the Nashville artists that came through Windsor, London, and Sarnia, that triangle there. And I used to tag along with him once in a while, and I got to see in the early 60s, in their primes, people like George Jones and Johnny Cash and Loretta Lynn and Jim Reeves, Brenda Lee, a bunch of people like that, by going to these shows with my dad, that his band was the opening act. So I learned about that, but I was listening to, my dad was was very... very strong about teaching me the fact that country music was the greatest thing in the world, and I liked it. I enjoyed it. But at the same time, I was listening to what my mother liked, which was Nat King Cole and Frank Sinatra, and I liked that. And then when I was about 10 years old, along came this little radio station, or a bunch of radio stations from Detroit, who were playing this new label in Detroit called Motown. And I started hearing Stevie Wonder, Marvin Gaye, Martha and the Vandellas, the Temptations, the Four Tops, Smokey Robinson, all those people. And that changed my life. In my innocence at say 10 years old, I didn't judge and I didn't draw on the differences between the music. I just liked it all. The country music that my dad was introducing me to, the Nat King Cole and Sinatra that my mother liked, and then the Motown that I immediately said, that's what I want to be, or what I want to do. And it was good. You have a show here called Gumbo Kitchen, which I listen to a lot, Ronnie John, and it was my gumbo was what that was. So that's a little introduction on how I started, and When I was 17, I migrated to Detroit, went on the road, did an audition to be in a band of a guy who had a single on the radio at the time that was doing pretty good. Got the job, went on the road with a bunch of guys that were 10, 12 years older than me. And I thought it was all about music. They were there to party and have a good time, but I was there for the music. So, it was a funny combination, and some crazy things happened, but it's all in the music business. It's part of life. And I survived and, did that for 3 years, came and I realized I wanted to come back home. So I came home and migrated to Toronto and ended up working with Ronnie Hawkins, ended up working with a lot of other Canadian country artists as well. And during that time, stumbled into some recording work with a couple friends that I met. And it was my apprenticeship. I didn't realize it at the time, but we were doing a lot of very low budget records for almost no money. But it didn't matter. We were having fun. We were working in a recording studio with these artists and making records and learning how to how to hone our craft, I guess. And so that really helped me. And a year or so after that, when I was 23, turned 24, I was very lucky. I did some demos for a singer-songwriter, Folky. The engineer on that gig, these demos were recorded at Ben McPeak's studio on Hazleton in Yorkville. And the engineer was a bass player, a very talented guy. He was doing both jobs while he was engineering. He was also playing bass, which is, blew my mind. I'd never seen anything like that. His name is Jim Morgan, and a dear friend of mine. And Jim Morgan and I hit it off really well, and he gave my name to Ben McPeak and said, "You should hire this kid. I think he's pretty good." I don't know if he liked me or felt sorry for me, but he gave me an opportunity, and Ben gave me an opportunity, and it was all of a sudden I saw what the real world was like. I stepped up the ladder way too many rungs in one giant leap, and I was in way over my head. I could not read music. I didn't know anything about music. I was self-taught, and I could play three-chord rock and roll because I'd played with Hawkins, and I could play three-chord country, and that was about it. I liked other music. I heard a lot of other music, but I hadn't experienced it myself, and so I stumbled into the recording studio, and the first thing I did was bust my butt and learn how to read music as quickly and as proficiently or efficiently as I possibly could, trying to survive, because I literally was drowning. Every gig I went to, I was learning on the job. But a lot of people were very kind to me, and a lot of people were very nice to me. And I've got some stories that I'll share with you over the next hour, and some music that I'll share with you over the next hour about that. So without wasting too much more time talking about myself, I'd like to start by playing you a little recording of a Canadian singer-songwriter named Jimmy Rankin. Jimmy's a very talented guy, comes from the Rankin family. I worked on a couple Rankin family records early on, and with the one with Fare Thee Well, My Love on it, which was a huge hit for them. And and then later on, Jimmy, had moved on and was working with a new producer who I knew well. And so there's a little story that goes along with this song, which was Jimmy is a very good acoustic guitar player and singer, and so he played on the record. While we were recording, he was playing, he was part of the band, and singing the songs to keep us, to give us a good reference of what was going on musically, what he was trying to accomplish, what he needed, and what he, it's our job to read between the lines and listen to him sing and listen to him play and find things that are interesting to add to what he's already got. So that's your job in the studio, is to take something and hopefully help the artist make it better. And so lots of that requires that you maybe come up with an intro for a song, you come up with some ideas for different chord changes, you maybe help him with the structure of the song, move this around, move that around, put the bridge over here, put this, whatever, put the solo here, put the solo there, different things like that, and help him make choices. And on this particular tune, as we were running it down, it was in E flat, so I had tuned my acoustic guitar. I was playing acoustic, but I was playing the melody acoustic on the songs, and he was playing the rhythm acoustic. And so it was in E flat, so I tuned my guitar so I could get open strings, and I had come up with this little chromatic kind of thing in E flat that walked down from the fifth. And it had some, it skirted across a couple of what you might call blues notes, but it wasn't blues. It wasn't the blues at all. It was just, it was a more of a folk / country kind of approach to this intro. And I felt that it was working really well. So we played it a few times. And at one point, Jimmy looked over to me and he said, I don't like the blues. He said, don't ever play blues notes in my songs, ever. And I said, sure, no problem. You're the boss, no problem, don't worry. So I put the acoustic down, and I had a banjo there. I picked up the banjo, and I tuned it the same way I had tuned the guitar. And I played exactly the same thing, note for note, 100, because I felt really good about the part. As being something that would get your attention, get the listener's attention, and also worked well with the tune. And so I played exactly the same part on the banjo. We ran it down again, and when we finished, I said, Jimmy, what do you think of the banjo? He said, I love it. It's perfect. I love it. I see it's in. I said, okay, great, thank you, man. So let's record it. So we recorded it, and the banjo ended up being the intro and the solo and the ending of the tune. So here it is, Jimmy Rankin.

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11: All right, we're back. I'm back. That was my friend Jimmy Rankin, and it was a lot of fun to work with him again. I really like him. I think he's just a great songwriter. So moving on to another Canadian songwriter who's, this is more country, like really country. This is a gentleman named Julian Austin, who I think we recorded this in the early 90s, and he's very Nashville country, and this was what was happening in Nashville in the late 80s and early 90s, and he wanted that kind of thing. So I, the band track had been already recorded, and they're all great players on the band track, and it was produced and arranged by a good friend of mine that was a jingle writer that I worked a lot with, a guy named Danny LeBlanc. And I don't know how he knew Julian, but I think they're both from down east, so they had been pals at some point down there. So Danny's producing the record, and he calls me and says, I've got some tunes I need intros and solos on. I want you to come in and play some guitar on top of the, we've got the bed tracks done. Don't need your help with that, but I want you to play some intros and some solos. And I said, okay, and what is it? He said, well, it's country. It's what they're calling new country at the time, because that was around the Garth Brooks time. And he said, it's just straight ahead rock and country, but it's got to be aggressive, and it's got to really, you have to live up to the song. So I said, sure. Well, I'll give it my best shot. So went in, and after we play this tune for you, I'll tell you a cute little story about I got a phone call after the tune from somebody who was looking for information about what kind of gear I used and stuff. So this is Julian Austin, and this is Hard Time Loving You.

There you go. That was Julian Austin, and certainly a different piece of music to be playing on Jazz FM, I know. But I think there's some people out there that might enjoy it, or might have enjoyed that, and would like to hear that. It's the real deal. There's no doubt about that.

guitar player. I was using a reissue, a 52 reissue Tele, obviously on the bridge pickup, the back pickup, and playing through a Fender Deluxe, Deluxe Reverb. That's it. And he says, "Oh no, but there's got to be some other something else going on there." He says, "How'd you get that wiry tone?" He called it. And I said, "I don't know really. To be honest with you, like the engineer probably put some compression on it and probably a little delay or something, and reverb, of course, when he was mixing it. But I plugged straight into a Deluxe with a Tele and played." And he says, no, there's got to be more than that to it. There's got to be, because it's hard to get that sound. And I can't get that sound. And I said, "Well, I don't know. I don't know what to say to you, but I got no reason to hide anything. There's no tricks and there's no secrets. So I, just get your Tele out and get a Fender Deluxe if you can grab one, and just sit and play until you find that sound. You'll find it. I can tell you're a talented guy, and it's all going to work out for you." So that it was just a funny moment. He wasn't buying it from me, though. He kept saying, "Oh, there must be some trick." And I said, "No, there was no trick. I'm sorry to tell you, there was nothing hidden under the carpet or anything like that. No trick whatsoever. It was just straight ahead. And I play with thumb pick. There you go." I've been a studio musician most of my adult life. So since I was 24 years old, that's all I've done. I've done a little bit of live work with some friends, some blues gigs and R&B gigs, and a few little features here and there. But I was in the studio 7 days a week. The bread and butter work was doing jingles in the daytime, jingles, film scores, TV scores, and at night. And on the weekends, we did records. We did the recording sessions, albums, for a lot of people. People like that we're going to hear later on this show, Ann Murray, and a lot of other artists like that. So, we split it up between the daytime and the nighttime and weekends. And we ended up, we didn't work 7 days a week all the time. We had days off. We had days when we only had one session. Some days we had four sessions, and it was always different. But there was always, if you do enough work in the recording studio, there's going to be crazy stuff happen. I mean, the music business and the people that you're around demand that there's going to be stuff come up that's you could never imagine any other way. I mean, it could never happen to anybody else. So here's one of my favorite jingle stories. And I did a lot of jingles. I did a million jingles. Not a million, but I did a lot of jingles, more than my share and a couple other guys, I think. So one company that I worked for a lot was called Pirate Radio. And one of their producers was a good friend of mine who was also a very good guitar player, a guy named Kerry Crawford. But Kerry had decided he didn't want to be a guitar player. He wanted to be in the business end of the jingle world. And so he joined Pirate Radio as a producer, and he was very good at it. And, him and I always had a close relationship because we had such a similar interest in guitars and everything about guitars. So we would spend a lot of time talking between sessions or just for fun. When we weren't working, I'd stop by and hang out at his office and talk guitar with Gary. That was our thing. It was, as soon as I walked in the room, that the subject, whatever it was, changed to guitars, and we talked about guitars. So we did a session one day for Labatt's. Labatt's beer, and it was just a four-piece rhythm section, bass, drums, guitar, and keyboard, and no singing, no vocal. They just wanted a groove track, like say a James Brown kind of track. And in the middle of this thing, they wanted a soul scream like James Brown, we've all heard James Brown go yow, yow, all the stuff that James does. When he's singing his, I don't sound like James, I know, but nevertheless, when James is screaming and doing his thing, I love it more than anything in the world. And so they wanted a soul scream just as an effect. So they brought in a singer named Roy Kenner,
who was

was a very well-known rock guy. Worked in the States, worked in Canada, worked with a lot of different bands. Very talented guy, and he also did some jingles here and there. So they brought in Roy to do the Soul Scream, and we finished our bed track, and I usually didn't hang around. Usually, when I was done as a session, I got out of there as quick as possible, because I didn't want to get in the way, and I just wanted to get away from the whole thing, and let them do, keep moving on. And the next thing was always a vocal, and then then a voiceover, and then a mix, and then move on to the next one. So, but this time I stayed to talk to Carrie. So I'm in the control room with Carrie, and Carrie, Roy Kenner comes. And he says to Roy, says, "What do you want?" He said, I just want a Soul Scream, a bar 7, beat 2. And you just count, 1, 2, 3, 4, 7 times, and then beat 2, give me the Soul Scream. Okay, great. So he goes out to where the microphone is, puts on some phones, and he's auditioning, different Soul Screams and just warming up. So finally, after a few minutes of him warming up, Carrie says, "You ready?" He says, "Sure, man, let it go, let's do it." So, track starts, we're listening, and bar 7, beat 2 comes up, Roy does his Soul Scream, it's perfect, there's nothing wrong with it, it's just a Soul Scream. And tape stops, we were using tape back then, not computers, the tape stops, and one of the clients, there's like 9 clients sitting behind Carrie, listening to everything, every minute detail, and deciphering every little tiny, every nuance they possibly could. And one of them speaks up and says to Carrie, "Carrie, we've got a problem." And Carrie said, "Well, what could be the problem?" He did his Soul Scream. I mean, he did it at the right place and everything. He said, "Yeah, I know." He said, "But the client said, well, but that's not a Labatt Soul Scream. That's a Molson Scream." And I looked at Carrie, and Carrie looked at me, and I said, "I think I got to go, Carrie. Man, it's been nice seeing you. I got to run." And I got out of there as fast as I could, because I did not want to hear what the conversation was going to be next, because it was just one of those things that goes nowhere. It goes in circles and goes nowhere. Part of the business is what that is. That's what that's called. It's just part of the business. Here's another story for you, just things that happen to working musicians, I guess, is really what it's about. Another thing that we did, all the studio guys did a few times a year, were telethons, and raising money for really good causes for people that needed help. Easter Seals, Rotary, Children's Aid helps, all kinds of things. And it made you feel good to do it, and the other thing was you got to hang with your friends for the weekend, because these things would start on a Friday night. You go Friday night, then there's you go from 6 o'clock on Friday till midnight. Then there's a nighttime band from midnight until 6 a.m. Then you come back the next day at 9 a.m. You start all day Saturday, you do, and then all day Sunday, you do, right? And they just keep bringing guests out, and you back them up. They throw a chart in front of you. Sometimes there's a music director, sometimes there's not. We had our own music director. We would sometimes do it with a 15, 16-piece band. Horns, a big rhythm section, and a few singers, the whole nine yards. So it was always a lot of fun musically, and you got to hang with your buddies, but it could be challenging in some, like anything in the entertainment business, things can happen. Sets can fall down, gear can break, and what happens is you just have to keep going. No matter what happens, you keep going. You don't back down, because there's going to be dead air, and that's the worst thing in the world on live TV, because these are all 100% live. What you're playing, what's being performed right then is being heard on live TV across Canada, on whatever network it is. It could be CBC,
could be City TV, could be CFTO, Global, whoever was carrying it. So this is a telethon story for you. So it's 1 year we were doing a telethon. We were doing it out at CFTO, and great band, but it was a funny setup. The band was set up in a funny way. We were set up in a long row. As usually the band leader is out in front playing piano, and then the other guys are behind him, and you get as cozy and as close as you can so you can all see the leader, and he can, you know, give you cues about where you're at and what's going on. This was laid out just like a long line, and at the far end, 25 feet away to the right, was the piano player, and then another keyboard player, then a sax player, then myself, then a bass player, and behind us was the drummer. So we had been hearing during the Friday night and the Saturday in the daytime that Hal Linden, who was the star of Barney Miller, the TV show that some of you might remember if you're as old as I am, from the 70s, and it was a big TV show in the States, syndicated in the States. He was in Niagara on the lake. He was out there doing some theater. And there was talk of him coming in and doing a feature for us on the telethon, which was very generous and sweet of him. So they sent, finally, they on Sunday, they said, he's definitely coming. We're sending a limo for Hal Linden. He's going to come in and do a song. You guys got to back him up, blah, blah, blah, blah. No problem. Not a problem. Bring it on. So Hal Linden arrives, and he doesn't have much time because he's got to get back to Niagara to do his show that night. Everybody's in a hurry. He's got his own music director, and that music director runs up and down that little row of musicians and drops charts on our music stands and says, okay, so this is a medley. There's five or six songs in it. And he says, so, and they keep changing tempos and changing keys, and everything keeps changing, right? So you got to keep an eye out for me. I'll try and cue you when it's changing and give you the new tempo, help set you up for the new key, and we just keep going. So we tried to rehearse it, and we got about halfway into the first song is all we got. And the director says, was floor director, stopped us, stop, we're going back on air, we're going to do this right now with Hal Linden. Okay, fine. Yeah, okay. So after a while, you're not fearless, but you're used to anything. You'll take a chance and you'll go for it. So they give him, Hal Linden, a big introduction. Here he is, the star of Barney Miller, a very talented man and very gracious. He came in from all the way from Niagara to do a spot for us today on the telethon, and we're very proud to have Hal Linden here. And his music director counts in the let me back up a little bit before. So after we did the little run through of the half of the first song, me and the bass player were stumbling all over the place, and Hal came, he walked over, he was about 20 feet away from us, he walked over and he said, what are you guys doing? And I said, I don't know, I'm just trying to play this. And he said, let me see your chart. And I handed it to him. The music director had given me the bass chart. So I'm trying to play a boom, boom, boom, ding, dong, ding, ding, ding. And it's, and the bass player is trying to play chords, but that's not working. So it's a disaster already, right? Hal says, no, you got the wrong charts here. And he switches them. So, okay, so here we go. So we got the right charts. So they give them the big introduction. We start the medley. And we're getting through it. We do the first tune. We get change tempos, change keys to the next tune. Change tempos, change keys to the next tune. We're in the third tune, three quarters of the way through it, and I look forward a little bit. Once you get used to reading music, you can cheat. And you cheat by looking forward to what's coming next, right? And I see at the top of the next page, it changes keys, it changes time signatures from 4-4 to 3-4, it changes tempos, and it says guitar and vocal solo only. So that means it's me and Hal Linden
only. And we never got here in the rehearsal. We had no, you know, like I had no chance to make an adapt or to do adapt or get ready. And out of the, and Hal is standing about 20, 25 feet directly in front of me. And if I look over my music stand, with one eye I can see my music, with my other eye I can see Hal and his body language, and I can hear him in the monitor quite clearly. So that's good. But out of, I can see out of my right eye where that music director is. He's waving his hands and he's trying to cue me, but I realize if I look at him, by the time I look back, I'm going to be lost. I'll be in La La Land, and I won't have a clue. So I zero in on Hal Linden like a laser beam, and I'm listening with every fiber of my body to where is he going? What's the, and let him set the tempo. Like let Hal sing and then play behind him, then keep up with him. But let him set the tempo, let him set the feel, and then just watch him. Like a, you know, like I said, like a hawk, and hang on for dear life. So we get there, and he's smart enough and brave enough to keep going, and I'm smart enough and brave enough to follow him, and he keeps going. I follow him. We get through it somehow. We get to the next tune. It changes keys, goes back into 4/4, and the band comes back in, and we play the next two songs, and we finish the medley. And then it was, okay, we're off air. We're done. We're off air right now. Everything's clear. And Hal Linden walked over to me, and he put his hands on my shoulders. He said, man, I know what you did, and you saved my life. Thank you. And it was just, it was a moment that you'll never forget in your life, because the absolute terror of the you know, inside my mind when it said guitar and vocal only, new key, new tempo, different time signature, I was absolutely panicking. And the only thing I could do was follow him, and I did, and he was brave enough to lead me, and it worked, and we survived. There you go. I'd like to play a song for you that I recorded, and it got... very kindly and graciously, Jazz FM featured it quite a bit about 3 years ago. Something that I did in my basement, and then added two of my best friends, Brian Barlow on drums and Tom Sesniak on bass. And it's a song called My Foolish Heart. So I hope you enjoy it.

One of my dearest friends is Brian Barlow, and we've been friends for 50 years, worked together on I can't count how many sessions. It's just impossible to do, would be impossible to calculate at all. But he recorded a new big band record. He has an incredible big band, and he recorded a new record last year. And he was very kind to include me in it because he had never used guitar in the band. So I got to play on everything on the album. And this is a lesson for guitar players out there. Sometimes you get to play all the solos and all the licks, and if you're Jimi Hendrix or you're Stevie Ray Vaughan, you play everything. But when you're in a band with 17 musicians, you know lots of times you end up just comping and just playing a rhythm part, and that's sometimes more important than playing the solos and can be actually more fun. So this is the Temptations, Temptin' Temptations from Motown that I mentioned earlier. It's called Papa Was a Rolling Stone.

0: So that was Papa Was a Rolling Stone. I hope you enjoyed it. I'm sure you did, actually. And I've got to thank my friend Glenn Cross for giving me the opportunity, and Jazz FM for letting me come and talk today and play some music, talk about the studio, talk about the other world that I live in. And also, Glenn has said that we've got a lot more music to play. We've got a lot more to talk about. So we're going to come back in a while and do some more episodes. So I hope you listen. Thank you.
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19: And here she is.

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Get your thing. Do what you wanna do. Do what you wanna do. Do what you wanna do.

Christian McBride and Dee Dee Bridgewater, It's Your Thing, the Isley Brothers tune. That's for Caitlin Hanford. Perfect way to begin and perfect human being to dedicate that to. I'm Danny, and today I'm playing your choices, your tunes, as we get ready to officially embrace summer. It arrives on the 21st at 4:24 a.m., and I hope you have a healthy and happy few months ahead. I have songs for John, Marilyn, Jane, Joanne, David, and hopefully you. Me? Nah, this one's all about you. This is for the ridiculously talented in so many ways, vocalist, broadcaster, Whitney Ross Barris. She wanted to shine the light on two additionally blessed souls, pianist and composer Amanda Tosoff and Emily Claire Barlow. Amanda's new release is called Where the Joy Is. It's out on June 26th. You've got Morgan Childs on this, John Maharaj. This is called Thoughts. New for Amanda Tosoff on Jazz FM 91 and an all-request voice tracks.

So when the opportunity to sing together came up, through Dominic Miller, my guitar player, he wrote, was one of the writers of this song, Little Something. He said, would you sing this with Melanie Gardot? I said, d'accord. No problem. We didn't meet, though. We were in different countries, in different studios, and we sang at a distance. So it was very much a pandemic relationship we had.

Melody Gardot and Sting, Little Something for Joanne, and for Jen, Cale, Henry, and Elwood, all the way up in Sioux Lookout, listening in via our Jazz FM 91 app or online at jazz.fm. Nice to keep the family close. Love you four. Holly Cole, too. Something cool for Jane. Thank you, Jane. Astrid Gilberto, Joie, and Stan Getz to Corcovado for our own John Devenish, host of Dinner Jazz, always John. I'm playing your choices, your tunes with this all requester. I usually can be a bit selfish with these shows and take up a spot for myself with one song, but not today. Too many to get to. In fact, I may have to carry over a few to the next week's program. Songs for Paul, Avery Scott, and a major request for some Sly and the Family Stone, too. Marilyn Zeldin has always been such a good friend to music. Loves the station, loves its hosts, loves. She wanted me to share this with you. They are the Accidentals from about 15 years ago. This is June is Bustin' Out All Over, indeed, with Jazz FM 91.

0: Hear it live from the Longa McQuaid Performance Hall. 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

Live at the Village Vanguard, Slow Hot Wind, it's Mary Stallings. That's for Paul, all the way in Washington, D.C. She was an example of how it takes time and living a full life to truly mature as a vocalist and to address a lyric properly, add that texture and wisdom needed for us as a listener to feel invested, to feel as though we're being spoken to and not at. And I love that. I'm Danny. You're listening to an all-request voice tracks with a nod to the summer. Cal Jader coming up, some Esther Phillips. Speaking of those who know how to deliver a lyric, it is interesting to me how you often choose the classics over something new when it comes to these shows. Vocals that last, that stand the test of time. For Nancy, this collaboration is 20 years old now. Sadly, Giroux is no longer with us. Here's Summer Breeze, George Benson and Al Giroux, Jazz FM 91.

Tyler Paris.

in the winter when it drizzles, yeah. I said, I like

for Christine and for Jane Bennett too. Sly and the Family Stone there. Esther Phillips, I Love Paris for Scott. Cal Jader, Karma McCrae, Don't You Worry About a Thing for Avery. Again, another amazing tune from you. I want to quickly say hello and thank you to you if you were able to donate to Jazz FM 91 in our recent on-air campaign. It's always a blast being able to connect with you and hear why you love being a supporter of this station, why you trust us with your hard-earned money to do the right thing with it and share this incredible music, support the community, and put it all on a world stage. 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And thank you for your choices, your music. We'll do this again soon, I promise. I leave you with David's request. David used to own Flip City Records long ago here in Toronto. I think he lives in New York City now. He wanted the sweetness of Anita O'Day on Jazz FM 91. You take care.

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8: Good evening, everybody. It's Jamie Cullum here, and I've got another hour of, yes, the best jazz and music rooted in jazz from the UK and around the world. And I've chosen a ton of excellent music for you tonight. Tracks from Kenny Barron, Nobuo Hara, and a new release from Muka. I've also got a Take 5 interview from the award-winning Haitian-American singer Tyreek McDowell. That is all coming up later. Let's start, though, with a real treat. One of the most swinging voices in jazz. She's got the lightest touch, but, man, it always feels so good whenever I hear her sing and play piano. It is Blossom Dearie from 1957 with Comment allez-vous? Allez-vous.

opening the show tonight. That was Blossom Dearie with Comment Allez-vous. Beautiful choir behind her as well. Such a kind of time capsule piece, that, isn't it? The album was called Blossom Dearie, came out in 1957, and her first for Verve Record. Now, next, music from Jonah Jones, one of the great swing trumpeters. He was born in Louisville, Kentucky, and nicknamed Jonah after a music teacher. And he pioneered a kind of sound called muted jazz, which basically means it's super, super listenable, super swinging, and you're going to love it. Jonah Jones, this is Night Train.

Yeah, the kind of jazz that just works very, very easily with your ears, but at the same time swings really hard with great musicians. Jonah Jones on the trumpet, Hank Jones on the piano, John Brown on the bass, and Harold Austin on the drums. That was, of course, Night Train from 1958 from the album Jumpin' with Jonah. Now, a very special happy birthday to one of our great musical legends, the piano player Kenny Barron. He turned 83 today. Now, Kenny initially hated the piano when he was forced to take lessons at age 12 because it meant he couldn't play outside with his friends. I think a lot of people might have felt that, actually, but they didn't all turn out to be Kenny Barron, because he grew up to be one of jazz's most influential piano players, certainly one of the great technicians at the piano who was also able to really communicate absolute beauty, just deliver these kind of beautiful ballads, but also very, very up-tempo, dense solos that always tell a story, using all this amazing language at the piano, but always telling a story that you can just dive into. Got something to say, that's for sure. He's got an album out called Songbook. This came out last year, and it was his first ever all-vocal album. Kenny's been playing with all sorts of people for many years and putting his individual stamp on the jazz songbook, but has also been contributing to that very songbook with his own compositions. And this album was a chance to bring all his songs together and also include all the lyrics that were written for his songs over the years. So from it, let's feature the vocals right now of Tyreek McDowell, who we're hearing alongside Kenny Barron, of course, the composer of this song. This is Calypso.

Kenny Barron there with Calypso, featuring the vocals of Tyreek McDowell. And make sure you listen out for an interview with Kenny on this show later in the month. It was amazing to get to catch up with Kenny Barron. And I'm currently studying a bit of his solo on a song called Have You Met Miss Jones. So I'm deep in the way he improvises and deep in the way he plays. So I was quite nervous to speak to the master, actually, but he was totally, totally lovely and just told us some wonderful, wonderful, interesting things about this music and his incredible career. So look out for that this month, my interview with Kenny Barron. But next up tonight is a track from the Italian producer, also good, otherwise known as Francesco Lo Guidici. Now, this track is from a new album, 1,000 Smiles, which was recorded between Milan and Vicenza. And this has got a very summery feeling to it. You sink into this one wherever you are. It's called Città del Sole.

That was also good with Città del Sole from the album 1,000 Miles. It came out in April. As I said, beautiful summery feel. If you want to keep that going in your real life, he's going to be playing a show at London's 93 Feet East on the 18th of June. Coming up shortly, we're going to hear directly from Tyreek McDowell in his Take 5 interview. But first, let's hear something from the Japanese saxophonist Nobuo Hara. Now, he was the leader of Nobuo Hara and his Sharps and Flats. They were a 17-piece big band formed in 1951 that helped to popularize jazz in Japan after World War II. And this particular track I'm going to play for you comes from the 1957 album Drumscope, which features some of Japan's premier players of that era, and also features three different drummers. I've actually got a copy of this record on vinyl, and it's a wonderful recording that I brought back from Japan, where you see all three drummers set up on the front cover of the album. And the track I'm going to play is called Indian Love Call, which was kind of a classic big band tune. So the three drummers featured on this album, Jimmy Takuchi, Hideo Shiraki, and the drummer that plays on this track, Indian Love Call, is George Kawaguchi. Let's hear Nobuo Hara and his Sharps and Flats.

0: a classic from the 1950s Japan big band scene there. That was Nobuhara and his Sharps and Flats with the classic Indian Love Call. This is Jamie Cullum, and you're listening to The Jazz Show on BBC Radio 2. Now it's time to find out a little bit more about the singer, Tyreek McDowell, who you heard earlier in the show on that track by Kenny Barron. Now, Take Five, as you know, is where I ask artists to share their journeys into jazz, the musicians that first sparked their interest, the jazz gigs that have stayed with them, and the tracks they're listening to now. Tyreek has a beautiful voice, one of the great modern jazz singers, so you're going to enjoy this. Over to Tyreek to hear more.
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3: Hi, everyone. This is Tyreek McDowell here, tuning in from New York City, and I'm so happy to be here. Thank you, Jamie, for having me. I am a vocalist, a singer, songwriter based in New York City, and I explore the continuum of Black American music. I used to be a trumpet player and a classical percussionist, but it was one day I was playing percussion in the pit orchestra for a high school production of Into the Woods. One of the actors had gotten sick, and so to not delay the rehearsal any longer, I decided to start singing some parts from The Wolf Rule. And I was heard by my band director and asked to join the jazz band. And from there, I did this program called Essentially Ellington, won an award from Wynton Marsalis. Years later, I began touring and recording, and I won another competition, the Sarah Vaughan International Jazz Vocal Competition. And now I'm living my life as a professional, world-traveling musician.

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6: I'd say one of the artists that really got me into this music is the great Miles Davis. He is the physical embodiment of cool and class and being with the times. I think his clothes often reflected the sound that also came out of his horn. What stood out to me was all the mystique around him. I think he was such an interesting character, for lack of a better word. But also his music was so radically beautiful and innovative for the time. I'm talking about he was always a major league player from 18. He's playing with Charlie Parker. And then he developed so many of the greatest bands that helped redefine what it means to play this music. You know, everyone from Ron Carter to Wayne Shorter to Tony Williams to Philly Joe Jones, everybody was touched by his magic, and it's beautiful to see his effect on contemporary artists such as Chief Adjua, Marquise Hill, Theo Kroeker, and even myself. I think a track that is really beautiful and really displays the mystique was written by the great Wayne Shorter, but you know, Miles had the humility and the foresight to see the great music and the great talent that he was surrounded by. So this is Miles Davis with Pinocchio.

live is none other than Maestro Sir Ron Carter, one of the living legends and bass extraordinaires of the world, an absolute virtuoso. I saw him when I was in New York City at the Blue Note, and he was playing some incredible music. I think what was so inspiring about his performance is just the level of focus that he had. Every single note, everything was so intentional, and it was so right. I think it perfectly communicated the feeling of the music, and I think it continues to add on to just mood, atmosphere, vibe. He's incredible. One track that they played during that performance was called Candlelight. It was beautiful because it was like a spell was cast over the whole club. Everyone became silent, but there was an intense feeling of class, elegance, sensuality. It was all just very beautiful. It was like a mist just gone over the crowd. And I'd love to share that with you. This is Ron Carter's Candlelight.

This next artist, I loved him since I was 16, and we've gone on to be collaborators. His name is Theo Croker. He's a trumpet player out of Central Florida, and he is actually the grandson of another great trumpet player. His name was Doc Cheatham. He exudes and is inspired by so many other heroes of mine, such as the great Wynton Marsalis, the great Miles Davis, the late great Roy Hargrove. He creates music in which I found myself in. You know, I'm the descendant of a Haitian household, or half Haitian household. And I heard so much folkloric music in his playing. I heard the music of Wyclef, Jill Scott, so many folks in his music. And I was just inspired to create that alongside of him. And, you know, he serves as a great source of inspiration for me in so many aspects of my life. But musically, it inspired me to go on to the Oberlin Conservatory. So I studied with a lot of the same folks that he did, such as the great Gary Bartz and the great Billy Hart. And lately, we've been creating music together. So I'm featured on his latest album, Dream Manifest, on a track called 64 Joints. And now he will be producing my next record. Yes, there is a part two to Open Up Your Senses. And I'm so excited for the work to come. And it's only right that I play a track that really inspired me initially. So I heard this since I was 16. This is Theo Croker's No Escape from Bliss. And I think it's so beautiful, not only the orchestration and the production that he also uses. I think that's pretty innovative for the time. But it was music that I could relate to. I played it side by side to J. Cole's For Your Eyes Only, and playing it side by side with all these other great 2016 albums coming out with like Tyler, the Creator. And I think this trumpet track stood out just fine.

Hello, this is Tyreek McDowell, and this is my Take 5 on The Jazz Show with Jamie Cullum. I'm so happy to speak about my debut record. It's entitled Open Up Your Senses on the Artwork label. And my thesis for this project is we're surrounded by a world that becomes ever dim. And I think through inner understanding, we create a better inner world. And our better inner world serves as inspiration for others, which in turn creates a better outer world for all of us. There's so many great musicians on here. I am featuring the great Tomoki Sanders, Rodney Whitaker, Justin Faulkner. I'm surrounded by so many friends. I think this work serves as inspiration for radical love, radical healing, and all the philosophies of all these heroes throughout the continuum of the music, from John Coltrane to Horace Silver, to Tyreek McDowell, to Pharoah Sanders, and so much more. I think one of my favorite moments that happened since this is released is that it served as a healing tool for so many people. I get messages every other day as to why they wake up feeling better because they heard the Sun Song, or that the Sun Song was the track of the year for them. I've also been contacted by some men's healing group. You know, I think sometimes it's really hard to talk about feelings, and it's often played during all these panels about inner healing and inner work. So I'm really honored that it's serving as a tool for communication. Whenever I play the Sun Song, I actually promised myself that I would sing this song for the rest of my life, because when I heard it, it healed me and it fed my spirit, and I promised that I would give that gift to another person. And Leon Thomas, the co-creator of this song, he had a saying that optimism, music, love, and life are a lot like the sun and the earth, and we just keep going round and round and round. Music is the shadow of love, and that's something I choose to live by, and I hope to share with the world. Off my debut album, and one of my favorites, this is The Sun Song, Precious Energy.

That was Tyreek McDowell, and thanks to him for that brilliant Take 5 interview. This is Jamie Cullum, and you are listening to BBC Radio 2. Now, 2 weeks ago, we marked 100 years since the birth of Miles Davis, a man who truly changed the course of jazz and, indeed, popular music forever. I celebrated the centenary with a special edition of the show, trying to explain a little bit about his genius and his influence. I mean, impossible to do in a one-hour show, but I did my best. I had the help of the UK legend Dave Holland, who played with Miles in the late 60s, and I had the help of my record collection that goes very deep into the world of Miles Davis. I mean, very deep. A lot of the records you see on my wall are from Miles Davis. This is an area I've got pretty well covered in my collection. I recommend you check out that show. I had loads of messages about it. Just search The Jazz Show on BBC Sounds and listen to my Miles Davis special. Right now, let's hear something from his 1958 album, Relaxing with the Miles Davis Quintet. This was made with a few other records that have become absolute jazz classics. You got Cooking, you got Steaming, and you got this one, Relaxing with the Miles Davis Quintet. This is the standard. It Could Happen to You.

the Miles Davis Quintet with It Could Happen to You. That is, of course, Miles Davis with John Coltrane, Red Garland, Paul Chambers and Philly Joe Jones. And don't forget to check out That's Miles special on BBC Sounds if you haven't already. There's also going to be a special Miles concert at the BBC Proms this year on the 23rd of August with the excellent Ambrose Akinmusire on trumpet. He's going to do a great job of that, I can tell you. Let's take a look at some of the gigs around the UK this week. Tomorrow night, another brilliant trumpeter, Ibrahim Maloof, is playing at the O2 Ritz in Manchester, and then on Thursday in Leeds, Friday in London, and on Saturday in Cambridge. On Friday, Shabaka is bringing a special live show to London's South Bank Centre alongside some of his friends as part of Harry Styles' Meltdown Festival. Yes, you heard that right. And also on Friday, you can catch the Audrey Pound Quintet at Nice and Sleazy in Glasgow. This is Jamie Cullum, and you're listening to BBC Radio 2. Now I'm going to play you a track from Muka. This is the London-based project of Murillo Squillaro in collaboration with the 86-year-old bossa nova pioneer Roberto Menescal. Now, you're going to love this beautiful arrangement. It features Menescal's guitar alongside flute, violin and cello, as well as the vocals of the French Senegalese singer and friend of the show, Anaïs. Yes, enjoy this. This is called Playing on the Loose Fields.

we are bringing the summery vibes tonight on the show. That was Mucca alongside Roberto Manascal and Anaïs with a track called Playing on the Loose Fields. Time for one more final song before I hand over to Spoonie here on BBC Radio 2. And I'm ending the show tonight with a Stone Cold classic that celebrates its 50th anniversary this year, originally written by Bobby Womack. I mean, I don't even need to introduce it, but I'm going to anyway. It's Breezin' from George Benson.

0: I took you there. I know I did. It's Breezin' for George Benson, closing out the show tonight. That is all I've got time for this week. Thank you for listening. Setting you up for Spoonie here. It's Jamie Cullum. This has been a Folded Wing production for BBC Radio 2.
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Chick Corea with a track called North Africa, opening up this week's edition of Saturday Afternoon Jazz. 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Coming up this hour, we'll hear music from Roberto Acapinti, the Jaco Pistorius Big Band, and Kelly Lee Evans. Bobby Watson is next, but first, Larry Goldings with a track from his 1995 album, Whatever It Takes. This cut boasts an incredible lineup featuring saxophonist Maceo Parker and trombonist Fred Wesley, both famous alumni of James Brown's band. Joining them are saxophonist David Sanborn, bassist Richard Patterson, Bill Stewart on drums, and Peter Bernstein on guitar. Larry Goldings, If You Want Me to Stay, from Saturday Afternoon Jazz on Jazz FM 91. Good afternoon.

0: Juno Award-winning vocalist Kelly Lee Evans with a cover of the John Legend tune Ordinary People. Kelly Lee Evans will be performing at the Old Mill this coming Friday, June 19th. OldMillToronto.com for details. Saxophonist Bobby Watson in the middle with Wilkes BBQ, and Larry Golding's at the start with If You Want Me to Stay. It's a beautiful sunny Saturday afternoon. We'll see a sun and cloud mix with a high of 30 this afternoon. Perfect for the taste of Little Italy happening all weekend along College Street. Tomorrow is another story. There's a good chance of showers and a thunderstorm, much cooler with a high of 21 degrees. Still to come, music from Jaco Pastorius' big band, Arturo Sandoval, and up next, a track from the album Terre, the sixth album by the Emmy R. Rossell Trio. We'll hear a track called John Dreams in Black and White, next on Jazz FM 91.
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Vancouver-based Karen Plato with a tune she wrote called This Could Be the One. Trumpeter Arturo Sandoval in the middle with Guaranchando, and Emmy R. Rossell Trio kicked off that set with John Dreams in Black and White. 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Together, we'll step inside the studio with some of the country's most celebrated musicians. They'll share the stories and experiences behind their craft, offering an intimate look at the artists who continue to shape the rich history of Canadian jazz. This week's featured guest is Mike Francis, a highly prolific session guitarist, writer, and record producer with over four decades of industry experience. He is considered one of Canada's most recorded session musicians. Session Notes, tomorrow night at 9 from Jazz FM 91.

0: Roberto Acapinti with a track called Mank from the Canadian bassist's album Yamaya, yeah. And Jaco Pastorius Big Band in front of that with Good Morning Anya. Coming up next hour, music from Curtis Nowosad, Snarky Puppy, Robert Glasper, Galactic, and much more. I'm Walter Benafro. 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

Galactic opening up hour two with the bombastic You Don't Know that featured the Rebirth Brass Band and vocalist Glenn David Andrews, a cousin of Trombone Shorty. This week over at our website, jazz.fm, Heather Bambrick talks to Michael Shan about his tribute to the late D'Angelo. Molly Johnson announces a new album called Talk to Me, and John Devenish turns his weekly spotlight on vocalist Tariq McDowell for his signature feature, The Artistry Of. 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

0: Andrea Superstein with So In Love, wrapping up a three-song set that also included Robert Glasper and his instrumental version of the Radiohead tune Reckoner, and guitarist John McClain along with bassist Clark Summers, longtime fixtures of the Chicago scene, kicking off that set with a track called Parts Unknown. Still to come, music from Kiefer, Eladio Duran, John Handy, and Snarky Puppy is next from Saturday Afternoon Jazz on Jazz FM 91.
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John Handy with Hard Work, wrapping up a three-song set that included Eladio Duran with T-Dot Cha-Cha-Cha and Snarky Puppy at the start with Go from their album Culture Vulture. Our next Discover Women in Jazz live to air is coming up on Thursday, June 18th at 8 p.m., showcasing the talents of Lala Noel, who blends soulful vocals and rich harmonies, collaborating with acclaimed artists while emerging as a powerful new voice rooted in family, jazz, and storytelling. You can get more information about the series over at our website. Drummer Curtis Nowosad is a Winnipeg native who's been living in New York City for quite some time and is ensconced in that world of jazz. He is coming up to Toronto to be part of the Toronto Jazz Festival, playing the OLG Village stage on June 26th. Here he is with a tune called Carry You Home. Curtis Nowosad from Jazz FM 91.

0: LA-based keyboardist Kiefer with 10,000 Days from the album Super Bloom, and Curtis Noasad in front of that with Carry You Home. Drummer Curtis Noasad is a Winnipeg native now living in New York City. He'll be performing at the OLG Village stage on June 26th as part of the Toronto Jazz Festival. TorontoJazz.com for your complete festival schedule. 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I'm Walter Vinafro, and you're listening to Saturday Afternoon Jazz on listener-supported Jazz FM 91.
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Jake Reed with a track called Present Tense from the album Read Between the Lines. Based in Los Angeles, drummer Jake Reed has performed and recorded with top artists like Katy Perry, Leve, and the LA Philharmonic, alongside extensive TV and film work. History is in the making as the 2026 FIFA World Cup gets underway across Canada, Mexico, and the United States. Yesterday, Toronto Stadium hosted the first match on Canadian soil, where the national team secured their first ever World Cup point in a draw against Bosnia-Herzegovina. After a few days of well-deserved rest, the Canadian squad will head west to Vancouver, preparing to take on Qatar this Thursday at BC Place. Next game at the Toronto Stadium is this coming Wednesday, June 17th, Ghana versus Panama, beginning at 7 p.m. Up next, a cut from the album, A Tribute to Benny Moray and Nat King Cole. This recording imagines a meeting between the legendary American crooner and Cuba's greatest popular singer. Here is When I Fall in Love, featuring an extraordinary ensemble led by multi-Grammy-winning piano virtuoso Gonzalo Rubalcaba with saxophonist Yener Horta and Joey Calviero. Gonzalo Rubalcaba and When I Fall in Love from Jazz FM 91.

0: Kevin Hayes closing off that set with Run to the Sun, Nick at Night by trumpeter Nicholas Payton in the middle, and Gonzalo Rubalcaba at the start with When I Fall in Love. American virtuoso Kurt Rosenwinkel is known for his incredible harmonic vision and lyrical style on the guitar, but his 2017 release, Kapai, was something completely different. A decade-long passion project, it beautifully blends Brazilian music, rock, and jazz. Rosenwinkel actually sang and played most of the instruments himself, alongside some pretty notable guests, including Eric Clapton. Summer Song by Kurt Rosenwinkel is next from Saturday Afternoon Jazz on Jazz FM 91.
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Chester Thompson with the Genesis tune Follow You, Follow Me, featuring Joe Davidian on piano and Michael Rene on bass. Chester Thompson is best known for serving as the powerhouse touring drummer for Genesis from 1977 through 2007. Origins by Montreal-based trumpeter Jacques Cubain-Séguin was the centerpiece, and guitarist Kurt Rosenwinkel kicked off that set with Summer Song. Coming up on the Sound of Jazz tomorrow afternoon at 4, we're featuring Jimmy Smith Groovin' at Small's Paradise. Recorded live in Harlem on November 15, 1957, Groovin' at Small's Paradise captures Hammond B3 organ virtuoso Jimmy Smith at his absolute peak. Backed by guitarist Eddie McFadden and drummer Donald Bailey, the legendary trio delivers a scorching soul jazz masterclass, blending fiery blues, swinging standards, and Smith's stunningly rapid, intricate pedal and keyboard work for an electrifying club atmosphere. Jimmy Smith grooving at Small's Paradise tomorrow afternoon at 4 on The Sound of Jazz from Jazz FM 91.

0: That's Toronto-born Project Jab Fung with In Transit Undefined, a track by the contemporary collective co-led by drummer Anthony Fung and bassist Julian Anderson Bowes. Their sophomore album, In Real Life, was released earlier this month. It's a defiant, instinctual quintet recording that celebrates human presence and real-time collaboration over 8 tracks in an increasingly digital world. And the late, great Joe Sample before that with Give It Here. 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

Hey, welcome to Blurred Lines, and before we dive into things, I just wanted to share a huge thank you on behalf of John Devenish and the entire team here at the station. 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On this week's show, tracks released earlier this year that have been featured right here on the program. It's a great chance to revisit some standout music. And to that end, we'll hear from Pigeon with Anatole Muster, Happy Garden, Sam Frybush, The Hunter Tones, and this week's classic track comes from the 1976 album Benson and Farrell by legendary guitarist George Benson and Joe Farrell, who plays sax and flute on the recording. Opening our show this week is John Onabawu, a dynamic Nigerian-British drummer and bandleader based in London. Renowned for his seamless fusion of jazz, funk, and hip-hop, Onabawu is also the visionary founder of the celebrated Cosmic Fusion Residency at Ronnie Scott's Jazz Club. Onabawu offered a stellar preview of his artistry with the release of a brand new single from his debut album Now Is The Time, which arrived last month. The track features the exceptional multi-instrumentalist David Mrakpour of Blue Lab Beats and is infused with contemporary jazz, funk, hip-hop, and gospel. The single beautifully captures the vibrant, eclectic energy of his landmark London residency. John Onabawu with a track called The Bounce from Blurred Lines on Jazz FM 91.

That's a track called Saturday Spin by the Huntertones, a vibrant track recorded live together in a single room and released this past January. As you just heard, it perfectly showcases the group's signature blend of jazz, funk, and soulful high-energy instrumentation. Now based in Brooklyn, this formidable six-piece ensemble was originally founded by Ohio State University alumni. The group features Dan White on saxophone, John Lapley on trumpet and sousaphone, whom you might also recognize from Louis Cato and the Great Big Joy Machine, Chris Ott pulling double duty on trombone and beatbox, Josh Hill on guitar, Adam DeSantis on bass, and John Hubble keeping the groove on drums. And John Onobau before that with a track called The Bounce. We're featuring music that was released earlier this year and have been featured on the program, and a great chance to revisit some standout music. And up next, we're tapping into the frequency of a stellar international trio anchored by Tokyo-based New Zealand-born pianist, producer, and DJ Mark DeCleve Lowe, a true pioneer of live electronic jazz and broken beat. Joining him in this powerhouse lineup are Italian bassist Andrea Lombardini and drummer Tommaso Cappellato. Together, they create a rich, enveloping soundscape that feels both futuristic and deeply grounded. Let's dive into the opening track from their album Dreamweavers 2, which arrived this past February. Here's Mark DeCleve Lowe, Andrea Lombardini, and Tommaso Cappellato with Terra de Luz from Blurred Lines on Jazz FM 91.

That's Jomanji with Something Out of Nothing from Blurred Lines on Jazz FM 91. Jomanji is a Santa Cruz-based musical collective and production project initiated by producer and beatmaster Jonah Christian. The group is known for its eclectic sound of jazz-influenced neo-soul and hip-hop. They gained recognition for their 2013 album Mange, and in January they released Mange Instrumentals. As the title suggests, all instrumental versions of tracks from the original 2013 release. Up next, we have a track called Universo, a sophisticated collaboration from organist Sam Fribush, featuring drummer Corey Fonville of Butcher Brown and guitarist Alan Parker. Fribush is currently at the forefront of the modern Hammond organ revival. Over the last few years, he's quietly established himself as one of the definitive young voices on the keys, seamlessly blending the warmth of traditional soul jazz with the crisp aesthetics of modern hip-hop production and funk. Here's Sam Fribush with Universo from Blurred Lines on Jazz FM 91.

0: That's Tokyo-based trio Oval with a track called Navy from their fifth album, Glimmer, which was released in two phases. The first phase, Glimmer, Ray of Light, a five-track EP, was released on April 29th, and the second phase, Glimmer, Complete Edition, was released on May 27th. The album features an organic, vibrant sound characterized by wah-wah guitar and edge-cutting keyboards. And Sam Fribush in front of that with Universo. Still to come, music from Pigeon with Anatole Mustard, Nine Sparks Riots, Happy Garden, and segment two begins with a track from the 1976 album Benson and Farrell by George Benson and Joe Farrell. I'm Walter Van Afro, and you're listening to Blurred Lines.
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That's a track called Flute Down from George Benson and Joe Farrell, coming off their collaborative album Benson and Farrell, recorded back in 1976, right before Benson's commercial career absolutely skyrocketed. That record is one of those breezy, lesser-known CTI collaborations.

collaborations that just clicks perfectly from start to finish. You can really hear the magic between Benson's fluid guitar lines and Joe Farrell's energetic flute work on that one. Farrell, of course, was an absolute giant in the fusion world, a foundational member of Chick Corea's original Return to Forever lineup, not to mention his own acclaimed solo run on the CTI label. A timeless vibe right there from Benson and Farrell. Welcome to the second segment of the show, and all throughout the month of June, you have a chance to win a vinyl copy of Black Mozart, the forthcoming album from John Batiste. It's the second installment of the Batiste Piano Series that sees the multi-Grammy and Oscar winner reinterpret Mozart's most beloved melodies as Black American classical music infused with influences from jazz, rags, stride, blues, and stomps. Discover Black Mozart by John Batiste, available August 14th from everythingjazz.com, or you can head over to our website, jazz.fm, hit the contest tab, fill out the form, and you could be one of several winners. Good luck. All right, up next is a track called Città del Sole, or City of the Sun, the latest from Milan-based producer and multi-instrumentalist Also Good, also known as Francesco Lodjodice. If you're a fan of those deep J. Dilla-style beats mixed with the expressive contemporary jazz sounds of Robert Glasper, you're going to love this. Francesco has been a pioneer in the scene, cutting his teeth in Italy's very first jazz hip-hop band before dropping standout solo projects like Producer Life and Homeless in a Suite. This track is a beautiful taste of his brand new 9-track album, 1,000 Smiles. He crafted most of it in his Milan studio, but the real magic happened during a 4-day retreat in the hills of northern Italy. They brought in a full ensemble to lay down live drums, flute, and saxophone. And the recording even features guest spots from Canadian producer Datsun and Italian MC Johnny Marsiglia. It's the perfect blend of beat-driven grooves and raw improvisational jazz. Let's dive into it. Here's Also Good with Città del Sole from Blurred Lines on Jazz FM 91.

UK six-piece Happy Garden with Daisy Chain from their debut EP Happy Garden. The group describes themselves as a nature-inspired ensemble whose sound fuses elements of new jazz, Afro rhythms, and English psychedelia. And also good before that with Città del Sole. This week we're playing tracks released earlier this year that have been featured right here on the program. And if you listen to the show on a regular basis, you know I'm a fan of Swedish group Nine Sparks Riots, led by trombonist, composer, and arranger Christian Persson. In April, Nine Sparks Riots released a new EP called Orca. It features a high-energy blend of jazz, funk, and neo-soul with Persson's trademark horn arrangements and lush electronic textures. Here's Nine Sparks Riots with Roll With It from Blurred Lines on Jazz FM 91.

That was London-based quintet Pigeon alongside Swiss-born London-based accordion virtuoso Anatole Mustard with a track called C'est la vie, an incredible blend of the band's signature high-energy jazz and electronic textures with Mustard's unique sound. If you love that, keep an ear out. It's the brand new single from Pigeon's upcoming third album, and you can definitely hear why Mustard has been making such massive waves internationally, collaborating with the likes of Lewis Cole and Kiefer. That's all the show for this week. As always, thanks for letting me into your headspace. You can find the playlist over at our website, jazz.fm. If you want to get in touch with me, my email is walter@jazz.fm. We're going out this week with a track by Joshua Kinney, whose stage name is Jerk, a Brooklyn-based composer and producer who is known for the album Some Cosmic Shift. Here's Jerk with Steppin' Out. I'm Walter Vidafro, and you've been listening to Blurred Lines on Canada's jazz station, Jazz FM.

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10: This is Cafe Latino.

Buenas tardes, bienvenidos a Café Latino. My name is Laura Fernandez, and I'm going to be your host for the next couple of hours. We're going to be listening to the very best in Latin jazz. Welcome back, and I hope you're ready for a great show. And I just want to take a few minutes to thank everybody who donated during our fundraiser last weekend. It's always really heartwarming to see your support, to hear your beautiful comments, and the reasons why you love the station so much and why you love Café Latino. It's really a great way for us to connect with you. Besides the fact that you're donating and supporting the station, we get to hear straight from you guys what it is that you appreciate about Jazz FM 91. And I'm just very, very grateful for everyone who donated last weekend. And thanks to that, we can go on and we can just play music, which is what we're going to do today. And we are in the dog days of summer, and the music has to be good. It has to be hot. So we are going to start off with a track called Te Le Escapas a los Años. And this is from the Lula All-Stars from their album Salsa de la Buena. Let's get started. Kick off Café Latino with a fantastic track. Again, Te Le Escapas a los Años. These are the Lula All-Stars for you here on Jazz FM 91. Enjoy!

0: that was a fabulous version of Desafinado, very energetic and lovely version from Gord Sheard, and that is from his album A New Day. Gord Sheard and Sinal Aberto. Before that, we heard another hot track. This is Ruta de la Clave, and that was from Joaquin Núñez Hidalgo from the album of the same name. And right now, it would not be summer without this beautiful song, the song that made everyone in the world fall in love with bossa nova. This is The Girl from Ipanema, and this is the version from the Getz Gilberto album, Stan Getz and João Gilberto on Jazz FM 91.
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0: And that gorgeous piece was called Persia, and that is from a flamenco pianist, a nuevo flamenco pianist, Chano Dominguez from Spain. The album is called New Flamenco Sound. It's a compilation album that has many of the nuevo flamenco artists on it. I highly recommend it if you can find it. And I've been playing artists from that album now for a few years, and kind of gone down the rabbit holes on a lot of them. Really very high quality. I hope you enjoyed that. And in just a moment, we are going to go into the second part of the second hour, the second segment, and we're going to kick it off with Celia Cruz and Oscar de Leon, a great live track to kick off the next set. I am Laura Fernandez, and you are tuned in to Café Latino here on Listener Supported Jazz FM 91.
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0: 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And we are back. I am Laura Fernandez. In case you've just joined us, you are tuned in to Cafe Latino. And as promised, we are going to kick off this particular set with a track that is a fabulous live track featuring Celia Cruz and Oscar de Leon. And I love these live tracks because they have so much spirit. And you can really feel it on this one. They sound like they're having a fabulous time. And thanks to them, we're going to have a fabulous time. Have a listen. El son de Celia y Oscar on Jazz FM 91.
7: Dio al mundo una bella isla llamada Cuba. En Cuba nació lo que conocemos como la salsa. Y Cuba dio al mundo...

And that was Eva Cortez with Solo Le Pido a Dios. And I had the pleasure of interviewing her. Her album is called Todas las Voces. Interviewed her a few years ago, and she's really quite a fascinating person. The album is beautiful, and I highly recommend it. Lots of great tracks on it. Before that, we heard Aramis Galindo y su orquesta with La Rumba Soy Yo, and that was the name of the album, Soy La Rumba. I hope you enjoyed that. And we're going to be listening now to a brand new track from Johannes Lindsted. Now, he is a wonderful award-winning guitarist, puts on a fantastic show, has been a very good friend of Jazz FM 91 for a very long time, and he's a good friend of mine, and very talented musician and composer. He sent me three tracks, so I am taking turns playing all of them. This particular one is called Guajira. So here you go. This is Johannes Lindsted with Guajira for you. Brand new track for you here on Jazz FM 91. Enjoy.

0: Whoa, that is one of my favorite tracks of Hilario and still one of my favorite albums of his. The album was called Con Tumbao. I remember being at the CD release at Lula Lounge and it was phenomenal. It should have been way more packed. And, you know, Hilario is a very, very great talent. We're very blessed to have him here. Deserves a lot of support. And, you know, I think sometimes we take some of our talent for granted here in Canada. We don't know how lucky we are, but we are. And it's important that we support our artists. And we are almost at the end of hour one of Café Latino. We've got some great music coming up in the second hour. We've got Mongo Santa Maria, Pete Rodriguez, Karen Allison, and even a fabulous classical jazz Latin track, I would say, from Guidon Kremer, the unbelievable violinist. So stay with me. I am Laura Fernandez. You are tuned in to Café Latino here on listener-supported Jazz FM 91. We're going to be right back. So stick around.
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1: Yeah.

And we are back with the Fania All-Stars and Mongo Santa Maria. This is a track called Sofrito. The Fania All-Stars originated in New York City in 1968, and it was a showcase for the musicians on Fania Records, the leading salsa music record label of the time, and included members such as Ruben Blades, Johnny Pacheco, Willie Colon, so many, Bobby Valentin, Richie Ray, and of course, Mongo Santa Maria. Enjoy.

And that was Karen Allison from her album Imagina Songs of Brazil with Medo de Amar, also known as, in English, as Surrender the Soul. And I hope you enjoyed that. Just before that, we heard Pete Rodriguez with a boogaloo called I Like It Like That. Boogaloo led to salsa, and Pete Rodriguez became part of the Fania record label. And we started off with Sofrito, with the Fania All-Stars, and Mongo Santa Maria was featured in that track. Right now, we're going to move to Argentina, and we are going to listen to some tango. We're going to start off with probably, arguably, my favorite tango, composed by Astor Piazzolla. A lot of people love this one. I'm going to send this out to Byron Bellows because I know he loves Oblivion. I do too. And it's an absolutely, it's all I can say, sublime piece of music. This particular version is from Gidon Kremer and the Kremerata Baltica Orchestra. I know you're going to love it. Let's have a listen. This is Oblivion from Astor Piazzolla, Gidon Kremer on violin and conducting on Jazz FM 91.

0: All right, and that was Solidaridad Tango. They're a fantastic all-woman tango orchestra. And I get to hear from Aparna Halpe once in a while. She contacts me when they have something special going on, and guess what? There is something special going on. She wanted to get in touch with me to share some special news. In fact, in October, Solidaridad will be launching their second album, and they're bringing two very heavy tango hitters from Buenos Aires to be the artistic faculty in a symposium at York University. It's a little ways off, but she wanted to get the word out, and it's going to be Ignacio Warchowski's first time in Canada, and he is a legend, an incredible legend, having been one of the most famous radio hosts of Argentine national radio. They'd love to get him a little bit of airtime, and I would love to interview him. So I'm going to try to do that, and we'll feature maybe a whole spotlight on tango. That would be really lovely. So the event is going to be happening on October 22nd to 25th. At York University. It's lectures and workshops, and I'll let you know more about it as we get closer to the date. Now, we're going to go to our next segment, and coming up in the next little bit, we're going to be listening to some classic tracks as done by some very different people. In fact, we're going to have Jose Feliciano, we're going to have Nils Fischer, we're going to have Pablo Gutierrez, and in the next set, we're also going to listen to Astrid Gilberto, Tito Puente. Lots of good music coming up, so you don't want to go away. I am Laura Fernandez, and you are tuned in to Café Latino, the three-hour extravaganza of Latin music, Latin jazz, Latin everything. I love doing interviews with the artists and with interesting people who can enlighten us about this incredible music that I love to share with you. So stay tuned. We're going to be back in just a moment. Again, you're listening to Café Latino on listener-supported Jazz FM 91. I'm Laura Fernandez, and we will be right back in just a moment.
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0: All right, we are back with a classic track that was originally primarily written by the Doors guitarist Bobby Krieger. And although the songwriting credit is officially shared by the entire band, including Ray Manzarek and John Densmore, it was Krieger who composed most of the music and the bulk of the lyrics, while Jim Morrison added the dark second verse. And it's a beautiful song. Here is José Feliciano with his version of Light My Fire. Enjoy.

He's a percussionist and drummer and conguero, born in Bremen, Germany, with a fantastic band. I hope you enjoyed that. And of course, we started off with the wonderful Jose Feliciano and his beautiful version of Light My Fire. Right now, we're going to listen to Gingy. And this is from the best of Astrud Gilberto. Astrud Gilberto. I'm going to send this out to Ori Dagan, who loves Astrud as much as me.

0: And that is new music from Ricardo Bacelar and Aerto Moreira. Brand new music from their new album called Maracanós. And I hope you enjoyed that. Before that, we heard Oye Como Va. And that was the one and only, that's right, Tito Puente, from the introduction to Latin Jazz, Jazz 101. It's the name of the album. And we are going to go to hour three of Cafe Latino now. Lots of great music still coming up, so don't go away. In fact, in the next hour, we're going to be listening to the likes of Las Empanadas Ilegales, João Gilberto, a little something from Tony Carlucci, a little something from Kathleen Gorman, and lots more. So don't go away. I am Laura Fernandez, and you are tuned in to Cafe Latino here on Listener Supported Jazz FM 91. We'll be right back.
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And we are back with Las Empanadas Ilegales. They are a Vancouver-based psychedelic cumbia and salsa band that is very contagious. They have groovy melodies and some very cool sounds. In fact, their music is kind of described as a blend of free jazz, Latin American traditions, and surf rock. So let's have a listen. This is a track from their album, Sancocho Trifásico. What a name. And this is a track called Bailecito del Mord. So enjoy. Empanadas Ilegales on Jazz FM 91.

And that was a track called Ritmo. And that is from Tony Carlucci. He sends me some wonderful pieces once in a while. And he's going to be coming out with a whole album soon. So we'll stay tuned for that. Before that, one of my favorite João Gilberto albums called João. And that was a track called Una Mujer. Una Mujer, I think. Maybe is how you say it in Portuguese. I'm trying to learn. I want to do my best. Una Mujer. And we started off with Bailecito del Muerte from Las Empanadas Ilegales. Right now, a beautiful track from pianist and composer Kathleen Gorman. And I love this song. I'm sending it out to Kathleen. And sending you lots of love, Kathleen. I know you're going through a lot right now. And just sending you lots of love and playing your music. So let's have a listen. This is Rialto, one of my favorites on Jazz FM 91.

0: And that was Michelle Camilo with Tomatito and a piece called La Tarde. Tomatito is a very well-known Spanish guitarist, and I hope you enjoyed that. That's beautiful. And that is from their album, Spain Again. And before that, we heard Sergio Mendez and Brazil 66 with Night and Day, Cole Porter's Night and Day. I hope you enjoyed that. And we started off with Kathleen Gorman's Rialto, a beautiful cinematic composition. I love it. So hope you enjoyed that. And it is time for us to go to our last half hour of Cafe Latino. There's lots of great music coming up. In fact, I got a little something that really is very suited, let's just say. You're going to have to wait and see who it is, but I am going to send that piece out to Marlene Weller. Marlene, you know what I'm going to play for you. So stay tuned. I am Laura Fernandez, and you are listening to Cafe Latino here on listener-supported Jazz FM 91. We'll be back in just a moment. Don't go away.
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0: All right, and we are back with a master who sadly we lost on February 23rd, 2022, Antonio Carlos Ribeiro Barbosa Lima, who was a Brazilian classical and jazz guitarist who spent most of his professional life in the United States, devoting much of his time as a recitalist. But he did some wonderful, wonderful recording. He did international concert tours, and he often appeared as a soloist with orchestras. He left behind a wonderful legacy of music, and this is one of my absolute favorite tracks of his, Canto de Osaña, from his album Delicado, on Jazz FM 91.

Wow, what a masterful track. I'm sending that out to Marlene Weller as promised. And that is Jerry Gonzalez from his album Moliendo Café. That was Summertime. And what an incredible piece that is. Sad loss, Jerry Gonzalez and his brother Andy Gonzalez forming the Fort Apache Band all those years ago. Really one of the very best Latin jazz bands out of New York. Jerry moved to Spain, where he passed away in Madrid in a fire. It was tragic. But you never know how you're going to go. It was really sad. His wife had gone out and he fell asleep and was caught in the fire, and that was it. But he left an incredible legacy of music, and I will keep playing it because he was one of the greatest. So there you go. Right now, we are going to listen to a beautiful track. If you look up in the stars, if you go out of the city a little bit, you can look at the stars and they just look so close. It's such a mystery. What is going on out there? Something is going on out there. This is Corcovado, Quiet Nights of Quiet Stars. Astrid Gilberto with Stan Getz from the best of Astrid Gilberto 20th Century Masters. What a beautiful rendition of Corcovado, the ultimate on Jazz FM 91.

last week I played, actually not last week, but the week before, I played a piece from this wonderful jazz accordionist, Jacques Pellerin. And some of you wrote in, and he's wonderful. Here's another piece by Jacques Pellerin that was called Choral Tango, and I hope you enjoyed that. And my friends, this takes us to the end of another edition of Café Latino. And I want to thank all of you once again for your incredible donations last week. And we're so grateful. Really, we could not do this without you. And you know that you share a lot of great music with me all the time, and I share it back. So Café Latino is a community, but Jazz FM as a station is also a community. 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That just got bigger and better. And we hope to keep making it bigger and better. And you can donate anytime, by the way. 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I know all of us who are part of the station really feel invested in it, and you can feel that way too. Radio, unfortunately, is not free. Nothing is free in this world, it turns out, except for maybe love is free. It should be. And in a way, music is love. It's the language of love. It's the language of the heart and soul. And that's what we do here, is we share it and just put out those good vibes into the universe. So I hope you enjoyed that. I am Laura Fernandez. You have been listening to Café Latino. And stay tuned. We've got the amazing Alex Pangman next. And after that, we've got Danny Marks with Blues FM. And I'm going to leave you with Bausa Sweet from the incredibly talented Jay Danley, who devoted a whole album to Mario Bausa. This is Sweet 4, Bausa Sweet on Jazz FM 91. See you next week. I'm Laura Fernandez. You've been listening to Café Latino on Jazz FM 91.

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11: Thank you so much, ladies and gentlemen. I think a little jazz in the shank of the evening would be in order right about now. Gentlemen, horns up.

Believe it or not, you're listening to Swing Set. Welcome. I'm your host, Alex Pangman, and that was Mel Torme bebopping all over the place. The theme tonight is musical quotes. What do I mean by musical quotes? Well, we just heard Mel doing Route 66, on which he drops in so many other fun musical quotes. He quotes from at least five other jazz songs. I heard Drum Boogie, I heard Blue Moon, and I heard When the Saints Go Marching In. And dropping quotes into songs is a way that musicians or singers can have a sense of play, and in Mel's case, showmanship. It's really fun for the audience, and it can be really fun for musicians. It's not always like Mel's almost hyperactive performance. Sometimes dropping in quotes is a lot more subtle. So come along and play with me as I do a few rounds of Spot the Musical Quote. First, I want to play Katie Lang with Tony Bennett from 2002. They'll do Dream a Little Dream of Me. It's a beautiful melody, actually from 1931, but many listeners will know it from the Mamas and the Papas. So listen to the melody, especially that bridge. Stars fading, but I linger. Because you're going to listen for that. That quote will show up on Cab Calloway's late 1931 recording of Between the Devil and the Deep Blue Sea. Okay, are you ready to play along? Let's go.

from 1931, Cab Calloway and his orchestra doing Between the Devil and the Deep Blue Sea. Before that, we listened to Dream a Little Dream of Me, Katie Lang with Tony Bennett. And tonight on the program, I'm playing musical quotes. Did you hear it? Did you hear that little snippet from Dream a Little Dream of Me during the alto sax part? Here, I'll play it for you once more. And listen to how the sax player cleverly marries Dream a Little Dream of Me with Between the Devil and the Deep Blue Sea.

0: All right. This is how we do it. Tonight on the program, the theme is musical quotes. Now, I want to play a snippet for you from The Lone Ranger. The theme song you might recognize as the William Tell Overture.
1: The Lone Ranger.
0: Okay, so 1949, that show started on the air. This recording comes from the 1930s, so clearly Stuff Smith was inspired by the original. Here is his recording with his Onyx Club boys of I'm Putting All My Eggs in One Basket. Listen for the William Tell quote. Comes a little later in the record, but he very clearly states that melody. Here we go with another spin of Find the Quote.

0: violinist, humorist, Stuff Smith on his Onyx Club Boys from 1936. Did you hear the William Tell Overture quote in that recording of I'm Putting All My Eggs in One Basket? If you missed it, this is what it sounded like. So it's fun, isn't it, to listen to musicians having fun? I think this is how a lot of musicians express their cleverness and their sense of humor. Not everybody quotes, but some musicians are quite deft at it. I love it. You're going to want to stick around because we've got lots more fun quotes after the break. In particular, Louis Armstrong gives John Bartlett's book on familiar quotations a run for its money. Stick around.
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0: Hello, yes, welcome back to Swing Set. Well, as you may know, last week was our pledge drive, and I have donors to thank. From Burlington, I'm thanking Diana Lang, who praises the brilliant and amazing variety here on the station. Thank you so much, Diana. And a regular listener and donor to this program, Paul Brannigan, says this one's for Alex P. Well, thank you very much, Paul. You're a champ. Also from Mississauga, thanking Constance, who says, we love Swing Set. Well, fair to say that we love your enthusiasm. Thank you. Oh, and one of my Instagram followers at Swingset FM, Cliff Straka, thank you for your donation. And from Toronto, Paul Barber, who says he enjoys the Swing Set program very much. Well, thank you all so much for believing in the station and the community and stepping up to support jazz.fm. Thank you. And this helps to keep the music coming. Now back to a few more rounds of listen for the quote. Now, sometimes musical quotes happen really organically. A musician that's improvising might notice a similarity in a chord structure between the song that they're playing and another song that is similar in structure. So they drop that melody into their solo, and that's fun. I have one musician friend who likes to quote Misty. I hear that quite a lot, dropped into other songs. I've got another friend who likes to quote this one really awesome lick that Louis Armstrong played. And he probably does it once a gig and always looks at me and raises his eyebrows like, did you catch it? I quoted Lewis. Anyway, again, that kind of shows a musician's sense of play. So sometimes quotes are not just improvised, but very intentional. Here we're going to listen to Duke Ellington doing Cottontail from 1940. Okay, so let this melody sink in, because you're going to hear it very intentionally as part of the arrangement of Maxine Sullivan's 1980s recording of There'll Be Some Changes Made. It's clever, it fits, and it's a really glorious nod to the talented Duke Ellington and his legacy.

Maxine Sullivan doing "There'll Be Some Changes Made" with her Swedish Jazz All-Stars, beautifully weaving into that arrangement Duke Ellington's "Cottontail," which we heard previously. It's a great nod to Duke. Tonight on the program, if you're just joining me, musical quotes. I kind of like it when musicians make clever quotes, like, say, if you're playing, "Are you having any fun?" And maybe somebody quotes, "Ain't we got fun?" I love that stuff, especially when it's tasteful. But for this round of Spot the Quote, I'm going to play two tormented love songs. The first will be "Gee Baby, Ain't I Good to You" from Nat King Cole. Okay, internalize that melody, and it's going to be followed by "Riptide" by Mardi Gras and Keith Ingham's called "Mopolites." They've also woven this tale of torment right in the introduction. Are you ready for another round of Spot the Quote? Let's go with "Gee Baby, Ain't I Good to You" on listener-supported Jazz FM 91.

coat for Christmas, a diamond ring, a big Cadillac car, and everything. What makes me treat you the way that I do?

From 1992, Marty Gross on guitar, Keith Ingham on piano, and the Hot Cosmopolites doing Riptide. And it began with a very suited quotation of G-Baby, Ain't I Good to You, which we heard by Nat King Cole previously. Yes, tonight on the program, musical quotes. It's kind of like name dropping in a song, quoting little snippets of songs that mean something to a lot of people. This next song was widely recorded by all kinds of different artists, and it's called Louise. I think a lot of people think of Maurice Chevalier. He sang this in a film. Incidentally, I was just reading about Maurice Chevalier, how he was actually, in the First World War, he was called up for service. He was a pilot, and he actually got taken by the Germans into a POW camp. Yeah, so I'm not going to play, actually, Maurice Chevalier. That

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But I want to play Frank Trumbauer and his orchestra playing Louise. We'll hear Smith Ballou doing the vocal. I love this recording because it includes, of course, Frank Trumbauer as the C Melody saxophonist, but because Bix Beiderbecke plays the cornet on it. And I just love Bix. Here they are from 1929 doing Louise.

0: There we go, with one of the most quoted cornet players around, Bick Spiderback. Well, a lot of people like to quote Bick Spiderback lines. That was him with Frank Trumbauer's orchestra doing Louise. And did you know that melody already for Louise? I wanted to play it for those of you who haven't, because a snippet of Louise shows up in this next epic performance by the king of quotes, Louis Armstrong. Yes, welcome to Armstrong Alley, a place I can't help but go every single week and bring you along. It's always really fun when you're listening to a performance and suddenly you hear the strain of some other melody, you know, woven into that solo. So Louis Armstrong was the king of quotes. Yeah, he loved to quote things, and his musical memory was really impressive. He was kind of like a musical vacuum cleaner. You know, he sucked in all kinds of influences, really. And these snippets of melody would just sort of come out in performance. Sometimes he worked them into the act, but he could quote from Aida, Carmen, Stephen Foster. He quoted Irish jigs, popular music. He wasn't above even quoting himself from time to time. Anyhow, so for all of his career, it's fun to listen for him quoting. And for the show tonight, it's a great performance from Amsterdam with Louis Armstrong's All Stars, in which he quotes more things than Bartlett's Book of Quotations. It's rad. There's one critic who said that Louis did it just to play the audience for titters. For titters. But I think it's a really huge part of Louis's playful persona. His mastery, yes, his cleverness, for sure, and his sense of showmanship. Louis was a great showman. So what if he played it for titters? He was showing off, he's being clever. So listen for his quotation of Louise from this 1955 concert. You'll also hear snippets of Bye Bye Blackbird. That goes whizzing past. I Dream of Jeannie with the light brown hair. Even Trummy Young on trombone gets into the act. You'll hear him quote Down by the Riverside. Okay, so buckle up for this high stakes round of Spot the Quote. Here is Louis Armstrong playing Muskrat Ramble. That's so much more.
1: Now, for all the musicians in the house, we'd like to jump Muskrat Ramble, boy.

0: Oh, wow. I love it. Louis Armstrong's All-Stars from 1955 doing the Muskrat Ramble. Wow. The quotes come thick and fast, don't they? Really, as the song gets momentum going. Did you catch Louise?
1: Ba-ba-da-ba-da-ba-da-ba-da-ba.
0: I actually heard another couple of quotes that I'd not noticed before. We heard Trummy on trombone quoting, "The Lady in Red," and Louis drops in, just it goes by really quickly, "My Blue Heaven." It's just terrific. So why all the quotes? Were they bored? I don't know. I know they played a similar set Night to Night, but I just think Louis did it, well, because he could. Because a good musician can quote things. It's a clever sort of wit. It's like, are you paying attention? And clearly the audience were. They loved it. Just terrific. Muskrat Ramble. You have been listening to Swing Set on listener-supported Jazz FM 91. I'm your host, Alex Pangman. Well, if Louis was the king of quotes, Ella Fitzgerald was the queen. As part of her scouting, she would drop in nursery rhymes, Charlie Parker quotes, Ellington quotes, popular music quotes, classical quotes. Her brain really moved so quickly and cleverly that she could emulate a melody or maybe a solo of somebody that she really liked. She liked some solo from some record, and she would then assimilate it into her own scat. So when she recorded Lady Be Good in 1947, these improvisations were really exciting and innovative. Apparently, on this day, from the record I'll play for you from 47, she came into the studio totally clear-headed and nailed it on the first take. Like, done, on to the next song. The piano player on the session said that it was all improvised, but then he said, well, how could I know? Because there was no need for a second take. Later on, Lady Be Good did become a set piece in her show. So it's really neat to be going to play for you the original Lady Be Good by Ella Fitzgerald. Imagine nailing this in one take. She was such a pro. Okay, so from what I can hear, Ella is going to quote Bagley's national emblem. Ba-ba-da-ba-ba-ba-da-ba-da-ba-da-ba. The start, the very start of the William Tell Overture, the British Grenadiers March, Dardanella, that pop song, Dizzy Gillespie, Ubop Shabam. And amusingly, we're going to hear her drop in a little quote of a tisket, a tasket. So thanks for playing along tonight, and I hope you are ready for the final round of Spot the Quote. Remember, everyone, to listen to jazz, listen for quotes, be nice to each other, and we'll see you back here next time.

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